0: Making you the smartest person in the room, it's John Tesh with Intelligence for Your Life. Let's talk about plants. Did you know that keeping plants in your home can reduce the inside air temperature by up to a full 10 to 15 degrees? The reason? Plants go through a process called transpiration, where they absorb warming carbon dioxide from the air and release cooling water vapor. Even putting just a few potted plants in a sunny room will lower the temperature by a full 3 degrees. And here's another tip. Put desert plants like cacti in your bedroom because they only emit water vapor at night.
1: Intelligence for Your Life.
0: Coming up in just a moment, there's a new dating trend we're going to tell you about. It's called Goblin Intimacy. Goblin Intimacy, a mashup of goblin and intimacy. The idea is to show up on a first date as your most unfiltered, authentic self. Dating coaches say the instinct is right, but the execution, it can absolutely backfire. So I'll take you through this next. 94.3 Light FM.

There are some dating experts who are telling us that the secret to finding the right relationship today is to let your inner goblin show. The new dating trend is called goblintimacy. And instead of presenting a carefully edited version of yourself, it encourages people to be authentic from day one. That means being honest about your quirks and flaws and bad habits and even some of your emotional baggage. And in an era of AI-generated profiles, some daters are craving radical honesty. Dating coach Amy Chan is the author of Unsingle. She says, if somebody isn't interested in the real you, they're probably not the right match anyway. And research shows authenticity helps reduce dating anxiety and create stronger connections. But as always, there's a catch. Authenticity shouldn't become an excuse for low effort or bad behavior. Showing up to a first date looking like a slob or unloading all your baggage isn't vulnerability, she says, it's disrespectful and oversharing. Experts say healthy intimacy develops in stages. You build trust over time, not all at once, and dumping your deepest issues on a stranger and expecting them to embrace it is probably asking too much. So, while being genuine is attractive, you shouldn't fully unleash your inner goblin on the first date. All of the experts seem to agree on that.

0: And then again, the dating coach, Amy Chan, her book is Unsingle.
1: Intelligence for your life.
0: And coming up, are you among the estimated 1 out of 5 adults who uses a sleep tracker to get better sleep? Or are you wondering if sleep tracking devices even work? I'm going to tell you what the Journal of Clinical Sleep Medicine discovered about sleep technology next. 94.3 Light FM.

0: Let's start this piece on sleep off with the bottom line. The more we obsess about getting sleep through sleep tracking apps, the less likely we are to actually get results. Yeah, boom. This is the takeaway from the Journal of Clinical Sleep Medicine. Researchers there have found as more people use technology to track their sleep habits, the number of people having sleep problems has been increasing, not dropping. In fact, the trend is so common, researchers have a name for it, orthosomnia. Orthosomnia, it's insomnia caused by being obsessively worried about your sleep. Researchers say it's happening for two reasons. Number one, obsessing often means you're stressed about falling asleep. So even if a gadget inspires you to do something healthy, like going to bed an hour earlier, the fact that you're stressed means your body is releasing hormones like cortisol. That makes you more alert, the cortisol. Plus, most sleep tracking gadgets aren't even accurate. As an example, devices worn on the wrist often use your heart rate to determine if you're awake or asleep. But research shows that while you're in the deepest part of REM sleep, the stage when most dreams happen, your heart rate often increases. So a tracker may show you're awake when you're actually getting your best quality sleep. Bottom line, experts say use trendy sleep trackers if you're curious about your sleep habits. But if you actually need help with insomnia, they say skip the gadgets and talk to a sleep specialist.
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0: 9 people. Even just making traditional summertime foods like potato salad counts. According to the University of Connecticut, when we participate in annual traditions, we feel less stressed because those types of benchmarks and rituals give our brain structure, regularity, and predictability. Your kids love rituals.
1: Love rituals. In fact, I read a recent study that said that 1 in 5 kids don't remember, you know, any of the other stuff that happens aside from the trips and rituals that we go through as a family when they're young. So, you know, they're not going to remember the sporting events necessarily. They're not going to remember all of the school events you showed up to, but they will remember the rituals. And we talked about this before. Even little rituals like sitting down and having dinner as a family every night improves grades, improves overall health outcomes for kids through their teenage years. They're more likely to stay off of drugs and going to get better grades. If you have these little rituals throughout their lives, it's super important. These touchstones are important for everybody.
0: And we just asked your kids where they wanted to go for grandma's recent birthday, big birthday. And they picked the same place we went 4 years ago.
1: Because
0: they love that ritual. It's the same thing with summer camp.
1: Oh, yeah, exactly. Go back to the same place every year and it becomes a part of who you are.
0: Yeah. Oh, nice. 94.3 Light FM.

0: All righty, intelligent people, you want to nail your next job interview? Do this right beforehand. Crank up some music, specifically something with a heavy bass line. A recent study in the journal Social, Psychological, and Personality Science found that people felt more powerful after listening to bass-heavy songs compared to other upbeat, fast-paced music. It's because songs with a lot of bass, they convey a sense of strength, which people internalize. The researchers tested the psychological impact of over 30 songs and recommend queuing up your bass-heavy playlist right before a challenging task. It makes people feel inspired, self-assured, and determined.
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0: Time for some sleep trend news. And more couples are now apparently looking for homes with his and hers bedrooms because they simply get better sleep when they're alone. Some experts call it a sleep divorce, quote unquote. And according to the National Sleep Foundation, more than 25% of married couples now sleep in separate beds. And the National Association of Home Builders says 60% of custom homes being built now have dual master bedrooms. Guess what? Sharing a bed hasn't always been a thing. In the olden days, it was considered healthier to sleep apart because of a partner's foul smells. According to psychologist Dr. Wendy Troxell's book, Sharing the Covers, Every Couple's Guide to Better Sleep, bad morning breath was once thought to be a source of disease. It wasn't until the 1960s that people decided that sleeping in separate beds was a sign of a loveless marriage. But Dr. Troxell says a sleep divorce could be a very smart move. It's because she says men are more likely than women to have sleep disorders, including snoring and even sleep apnea. And when you combine that with the fact that women tend to be lighter sleepers, Dr. Troxell says this means married women are statistically the most likely to suffer from insomnia. So this sleep divorce might improve your sleep health and the health of your relationship.
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21: Here's the Light FM weatherology forecast. Mainly clear skies tonight with lows around 56. Daytime highs approaching 85. Tomorrow, mainly sunny skies develop with fog in spots early. Mainly clear skies. Tomorrow night, lows dip down to about 61. 83 Monday with a chance for storms. 79 Tuesday, storms continue. I'm meteorologist Jennifer Wojcicki. Get weather anytime by using your Light FM app. Right now, 76.
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0: It's Intelligence for Life. I'm John Tesh with you as per always. We're going to tell you about the hottest new drink. It's known as Proffy or Profi Protein Coffee by adding protein powder or a little protein shake to your morning coffee. Nutritionists say they're on board with this as long as you do it correctly. UC San Francisco registered dietitian Bree Phillips says it could be a convenient way to supplement your diet, especially if you're somebody who skips breakfast or who struggles to get enough protein throughout the day. Put it in your coffee. But before you try it, make sure you actually need more protein. People who do are athletes, people trying to maintain muscle mass because they're on a GLP-1 medication, or who are elderly, or people on plant-based diets. But if you already get plenty of protein in your diet, you probably don't need to put a scoop in your coffee. Also, protein powders with coffee can upset your stomach, just so you know. And if you have any kind of kidney issue, talk to your doctor first. Also, hot coffee can make protein powders clump up. I've done this. It's disgusting. So try dissolving the protein in a little cool water first, or pour your coffee in a ready-to-drink protein shake. There you go. Proffy, whichever one it is. It's protein and coffee.
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0: And coming up, a growing number of people are now checking into what's known as grief retreats to deal with loss in a peaceful setting. And going through it with others, even strangers, is part of the healing. We'll tell you all about this next. 94.3 Light FM.

0: Retreats take things even further. Some offer surf therapy, equine therapy with horses, cold water plunges, or guided wellness experiences designed to help people process loss in a supportive environment. The experts tell us the trend is tied to the ongoing loneliness epidemic. Research shows about one-third of adults are grieving a recent loss at any given time, and many report feeling isolated from friends and family. Psychologist Thea Gallagher says grief can feel even heavier when people go through it alone. Makes sense. And sharing experiences with others who understand it can reduce feelings of isolation and help people feel supported. The grief counseling industry is expected to grow significantly over the next few years, and these retreats are becoming one more option for people looking for connection, healing, and a path for moving forward after loss.
1: Intelligence for your life.
0: And coming up, we've known for years that being vegetarian or vegan is proven to lower the risk for heart disease, cancer, diabetes, and more. However, we also know that plant-based diets can double your risk for suffering serious bone fractures. So in a moment, I'll give you some proven strategies that will protect your bones. 94.3 Light FM.

0: Studies show plant-based diets lower the risk for heart disease, cancer, and more. But there's an important caveat to plant-based diets that we need to talk about. They may double your risk for suffering serious bone fractures. So listen, this comes from a study involving more than 50,000 adults in the journal Biomed Central. What researchers found was that people who identified as vegan, they were twice as likely to suffer fractured or broken bones during the 20-year study compared to meat eaters. And among vegetarians and pescatarians, whose only protein source is fish, like me, the risk for broken bones was still 25% higher. Yikes. The reason? According to Ginger Holton, a spokesperson for the Academy of Nutrition and Dietetics, it's mostly down to the lack of protein in the diet, since protein is an essential building block for strong bones. Plus, plant-based diets, they tend to discourage eating dairy products like cheese, milk, and eggs, which are rich sources of calcium. And research shows that when your body isn't getting enough calcium, it's going to steal that nutrient from your bones, which, of course, makes them weaker. It's why, if you're among the 1 in 10 North Americans who follow a strict plant-based diet, Holton recommends loading up on calcium-rich foods like kale and bok choy and turnip greens. And for protein, the best plant-based sources are tofu, lentils, which I love, and nuts.
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4: And here's Heather with the weather.
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0: Here's a headline for you. We now have a, this is not the headline, it's coming, but we have a family dog. The dog, yes. he's a terrier. His name is Leroy. He lives in a house that are surrounded by coyotes, so it's very dangerous here.
1: Wild.
0: But he goes back and forth to everybody's house. He's a cool dog. He's a terrier, so he's, you know, he's tough.
1: Mm-hmm.
0: And the reason we have this dog is because we want everybody in our family to live longer. And now a new analysis in the journal Circulation covered nearly 4 million people found that owning a dog cut the risk of dying from any cause by 24%.
1: Oh, it's so true.
0: For a heart attack survivors living alone, a dog dropped the risk by about one-third. The mechanism is a 1-2 punch. Here it is. Dog owners walk more mm-hmm. without ever calling it exercise.
1: Yep.
0: And petting a dog releases oxytocin, the bonding hormone.
1: It's relaxing. It gives you a sense of purpose. It gives you a sense of regularity where you are moving every single day. You get the steps in without realizing it. You get the steps in at the same time every day without realizing it. And you have those feelings of companionship. It checks literally every box for longevity. Having a dog that you have to walk is it's a game changer. And study after study show that the dog alone will do this for you because it makes you engage with these habits. Plus, I just like having a dog.
0: Yeah, me too. 94.3 Light FM.

0: Here we go with a quick piece from our Success 101 files. Did you know when somebody sees you, they decide in 5 seconds whether or not to take you seriously? This comes from business professor Dr. Margaret Neal and her book, Getting What You Want. She says whether you need to address a rude doctor, dismissive boss, or if you need to rectify a problem with a business, when you walk into a situation, sit or stand tall with your chest open and your shoulders back and give direct eye contact. Not only will you be perceived as more powerful, but you'll feel more powerful because the posture is going to change your body chemistry, dialing down stress hormones and making you feel more confident. I love these tips. I use them all.
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0: All right, my friends, here we go with the number one exercise for you if you have any knee pain. It's bicycling. According to Baylor College of Medicine, bicycling will help you live longer, give you a stronger immune system. You'll be less likely to experience knee pain or osteoarthritis. The study was not done on athletes. They just looked at the exercise habits of regular people, and those who rode bikes regularly, they were far less likely to have osteoarthritis, which affects over 35 million North Americans right now, by the way. So it's sometimes called wear and tear arthritis because it primarily happens when the cartilage in a joint starts to break down. But pedaling in a circular fashion, it seems to help circulate joint fluid around the knee, which acts as a lubricant, helping to keep joints healthy. As far as a longer life, people who regularly ride bikes are 22% less likely to die prematurely. That's a big number. And to get those health benefits, including a longer life, you just need to ride an hour a week on a bicycle.
1: At home, at work, and everywhere in between.
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11: Here's the Light FM Weatherology Forecast. Rain showers likely tonight. Otherwise, cloudy skies expected. Lows level off around 60. Cloudy skies expected again tomorrow. Chance of rain showers. Daytime highs approaching 74. Partly cloudy skies tomorrow night. Chance of thunderstorms. Lows it down to about 61. Dry and turning warmer Friday and Saturday with highs in the low 80s. I'm meteorologist Jennifer Wojcicki. Get weather anytime by using your Light FM app. Currently, it's 66 degrees.
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0: It is time for a conversation hack here on the Intelligence for Life radio program. No matter whom you're talking to, we now know smiling can be the secret to better conversations, because a study in the journal Frontiers in Behavioral Neuroscience found that people smiled more in conversations when the person they were talking to smiled more. And the more a listener smiled, the more positive the person speaking felt about the interaction. Makes sense, right? The researchers say smiling during a conversation makes people feel more understood and supremely connected. So the next time you stop to talk to somebody, make sure you remember to smile.
1: Intelligence for Your Life with John Tesh.
0: And coming up, experts say if you've ever kept a sweater at the office or one of those space heaters just to survive the AC, you're likely a woman, and there's a very specific historical reason for this. I'll explain that next. 94.3 Light FM.

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0: All right, folks, have you ever noticed that in a movie theater, restaurant, or the office, it's usually the women who are reaching for a sweater or turning on the space heater? Turns out it's part biology and part design flaw. It's because indoor temperatures are still based on standards developed using data from the typical office worker of the 1960s, which was usually a man wearing a suit. That model became the foundation for modern heating and air conditioning systems, and most buildings, they still use it today. Problem is, women and men do not experience temperature the same way. You probably know this. Men generally have more muscle mass, which produces heat. Women typically have a higher percentage of body fat, which of course is gorgeous, and also helps insulate the body's core, but it leaves their extremities feeling colder. The result is what many women know all too well. An office that feels comfortable to a man can feel freezing to a woman. And while grabbing a sweater may seem like no big deal, it is a real phenomenon. Researchers say women are consistently colder in temperature-controlled spaces than men because the buildings were not designed with female physiology in mind. Time for a change.
1: Now that's intelligence for your life.
0: And just ahead, I'll share the one-foot exercise that can improve your balance and protect against falls. 94.3 Light FM.

0: this. I now hold the key to you and I being less clumsy. I'm not sure if you have this problem, but at 6'4", 220 pounds, I'm a bit clumsy. So the idea here is to, the cure is to do toe curls. What? Yes, this comes from new research from UC Berkeley. Scientists saying most balance disorders are caused by a problem in our inner ear or brain, but they're also linked to muscle weakness and numbness and fatigue in our feet. So any exercise that strengthens and stretches our feet will improve our coordination, our balance, and stability. It's why researchers recommend doing toe curls. Shoes off and move each foot in circles, first one way, then the other, moving only your foot and ankle, not your leg. Toe curls. Then with your feet flat on the floor, try lifting your big toes without lifting the other toes. Then do the opposite. Or use your feet to pick up small objects like marbles or pencils. My wife can do this. I can't do it. I'll try. As our foot muscles get stronger, you will be less of a klutz in no time.
1: Tell us what you think. 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

0: Well, Gib, we saw this bit of health intelligence. We lived it with your grandmother, my mother-in-law, when COVID happened and she started declining because she just, nobody could come to the place where she lived. We couldn't come in there. Mm-hmm. The best predictor we now know of how healthy you'll be at 80 is not your cholesterol anymore, it's your relationships.
1: Oh, yeah.
0: So Harvard's study of adult development was the longest running happiness study in history. 85 years long, the study, that found that people most satisfied with their relationships at age 50 were the healthiest at 80. It beat cholesterol as a predictor.
1: Look, we know that social connections are important. And this is another reason why when you retire, you know, the first 5 years after retirement are a big indicator of whether or not you're going to die quickly. Because most people who retire die in those first 5 years after retirement. Because so many of us, all of our social network is surrounding work. And if, when we lose that work and that social connection, all of a sudden our health just drops off. We know that interaction is the key to us living longer. This is why the sooner you want, as soon as you can, move into a retirement community. As soon as you can, create an environment of volunteerism where you are around people on a consistent basis with strong shared values and shared experiences. There is nothing better for aging than having a strong community.
0: Yeah, people who just retired are going, what?
1: Look, if you don't know about it, look it up. Find a purpose today.
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0: All right, my intelligent friends, if you're starting a new project or a new sport or anything else where you're pessimistic and expecting to fail, try this. Grab a pen, write out your doubts with your non-dominant hand. According to psychology professor Dr. Richard Wiseman, writing with the wrong hand will feel off, and that'll force you to pay closer attention to your words. That will allow you to see your worries and concerns more rationally and help short-circuit your brain's instinctual fear response. Here's the result. You'll have fewer doubts. You'll feel like you've got the confidence to handle anything. Write down your doubts with your non-dominant hand.
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0: There's a headline that's getting my attention already, and I wrote it. You want to get more done each day? Then whittle down your schedule to the bare minimum. This advice, it sounds surprising. It was surprising to me, too, considering business icons like Bill Gates and Elon Musk schedule their days down to five-minute increments. However, if you're not running a global empire, obsessive scheduling is counterproductive. This comes from a new study from Ohio State. Now, the researchers there found that a packed schedule not only makes you feel more frantic, you do end up getting less done. The researchers found in their study, again and again, that having an upcoming event in your calendar makes you feel more rushed. That inhibits your ability to get things done because you're afraid of taking on a task that will make you late for the meeting or the event that's coming up. The experts say looming commitments make time feel shorter, so people are less likely to use the time before an event effectively. Boy, this makes so much sense to me. So, bottom lining it for you. If you want to get more done, leave your schedule as open as possible.
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10: Here's the Light FM Weatherology Forecast. Rain showers likely tonight. Otherwise, cloudy skies expected. Lows level off around 60. Cloudy skies expected again tomorrow. Chance of rain showers. Daytime highs approaching 74. Partly cloudy skies tomorrow night. Chance of thunderstorms. Lows dip down to about 61. Dry and turning warmer Friday and Saturday with highs in the low 80s. I'm meteorologist Jennifer Wojcicki. Get weather anytime by using your Light FM app. Right now, it's 67.
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0: time for another life hack here on the John Tesh Radio Show. You are plugged into intelligence for your life. And if you want to live a more relaxing life, experts say do not wear the same shoes every day. Dr. Kathleen Hall is the CEO of the Stress Institute in Atlanta. She says that the nerves in your feet constantly send messages to your brain. But always wearing the same shoes presses in the exact same spots, which dulls your sense of touch in your feet and reduces the sensations your brain receives. But sensory differences like walking on grass, on carpet and tile, or wearing different shoes, it helps us relax. If you can't wander around barefoot, you can also send extra sensations to your brain through the nerves in your hands by squeezing a stress ball. But most effective, don't wear the same shoes every day.
1: Now that's intelligence for your life.
0: In just a moment, cybersecurity experts are saying answering a spam call, even for just 1 second, can get us added to scam networks for life. I'll tell you what happens the moment you pick up. 94.3 Light FM.

0: Right, my friends, if you answer a call from an unknown number, we now know it can have consequences that can last a lifetime. So here is what happens when you pick up a spam call, according to cybersecurity expert Connor White. The first call usually isn't designed to scam you immediately. Its primary purpose is verification. So just answering and saying hello lets the scammers know the number is active. And then their system collects your number, the time of the call, and the call duration. Your number gets flagged as verified and active. And then it gets sold to other scam networks on the dark web. And automated systems can place thousands of calls every minute. Their goal is to identify which numbers belong to real people and then target those numbers again and again. And checking the caller ID doesn't protect you either. Scammers use neighborhood spoofing, meaning they disguise their location by matching their number to your area code. The same principle applies to spam texts and emails. Replying stop opening a spam email or clicking unsubscribe all confirm you're a real human. AI voice agents are also making spam calls cheaper and more realistic. You've seen this on the news. That's why the experts say if you get a call from a number you don't know, you got to let it go to voicemail.
1: Intelligence for your life.
0: Coming up, how long does it take to know whether the person you're dating has potential to be the one? Marriage and family therapist Leslie Doors wrote Blueprint for a Lasting Marriage. And I'll tell you how long she says it takes to find out if a relationship has what it takes to last. 94.3 Light FM.

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0: What do? Take it slow. According to Leslie Doraz, the author of Blueprint for a Lasting Marriage, she says it takes about 8 weeks on average to find out if a relationship is worth pursuing. And here's why. She says, first of all, 8 weeks is about how long it takes most couples to have a real argument. Psychologist Lawrence Birnbach jumps in on this and says that people who are disrespectful or abusive often conceal those behaviors early in a relationship. Another reason to go slowly, you're not thinking straight. When you first start dating, the levels of the feel-good brain chemicals dopamine and norepinephrine increase dramatically. Those chemicals can literally blind you to bad behavior. Love is blind. The final reason you shouldn't hurry love, it takes time to find out if you're really compatible. Psychotherapist Dr. Douglas LaBeer says most people need at least 8 weeks to feel comfortable enough to open up about themselves and to start sharing the things they want and expect from life. There you go. Great advice from Leslie Doraz, who wrote the book Blueprint for a Lasting Marriage.
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0: Welcome back to Intelligence for Your Life. And this just in, today, more and more people say they're staying home because they want to clean. Cleaning is their idea of a good time.
1: It is.
0: Turns out when times are uncertain, that would be now, people like to do things that allow them to exercise control. And cleaning and tidying is a way to feel secure. I look at this. Cleaning videos, huge right now. In fact, on TikTok, the hashtag CleanTok has 84 billion views, more than any other hashtag on the platform. People are watching each other cleaning.
1: So the watching each other cleaning, I don't fully understand, except that it's oddly satisfying to watch. But I will
0: meditative.
1: I will say this. When you are uncertain, when you are feeling, and we talk about this in the coaching call, if you feel overwhelmed by not knowing what to do next, my middle school football coach used to tell me this. If you can't figure out what you're supposed to do on a play, find someone in the other jersey and hit him. Hit somebody, right?
0: That's right.
1: Not like punch him, but like, put your shoulder into him and hit him. Yeah. The point being, if you can't figure out what to do next, if you cannot figure out how to get your life headed in the right direction, just do something. Do one task. It can be cleaning the bathroom, scrubbing the toilets, making your bed. Yeah. This is why that stuff works, is it because you start to do the thing, and then eventually knocking out one task gives you the dopamine rush to knock out another and another and another. And before you know it, you're having a very productive day.
0: If you want to check out our Zoom coaching program, just go to Tesh.com. 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

0: Here's a piece of intel for your next dinner party or your next time in line at Starbucks. You may have heard that noses never really stop growing, right? So even the tiniest button nose may eventually become a schnoz by the time a person is old and wrinkly. Well, that's not exactly how this works. Our nose doesn't keep growing. It's just affected by age the way the rest of our body is, meaning gravity takes its toll, dragging the tip of the nose down. Plus, the same thing that causes wrinkles, our skin's collagen and elastin, the support structure, it breaks down on the nose as well. The end result? Our nose starts to droop, which makes it look bigger as we age.
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0: I want to take a moment and talk about your brain and breaks. After you've been at work a while or focusing on a project for hours, we know that your brain function starts to decline. Many studies on this, because the longer we concentrate on a task, the more our ability to focus declines. Many studies have shown that taking regular breaks will make you more productive by giving your brain a chance to reset. However, time management expert Laura Vanderkam says, don't take a fake break, like making a doctor's appointment, scrolling through Instagram, or even doing some online shopping. Vanderkam says labeling those tasks as breaks will give you a false sense of balance, because we're not actually giving our brain a break. All we're doing is switching to another task. She says, don't miss this, you can work much better by taking a purposeful break every few hours. So go outside, call a loved one. You'll return to work recharged and ready to go. Real breaks, they give our mind and body a needed release. Just make sure your breaks are purposeful.
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19: Here's the Light FM Weatherology Forecast. Rain showers likely overnight. Otherwise, cloudy skies expected. Lows dip down to about 60. Chance for showers Thursday. High temperatures reach up to 74. Cloudy skies. Partly cloudy skies Thursday night. Chance for storms. Lows around 61. Dry Friday and Saturday under partly cloudy skies with highs in the low 80s. I'm meteorologist Jennifer Wojcicki. Get weather anytime by using your Light FM app. Right now, 66.
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1: There are so many beautiful scenic drives that we could take right here in the Hudson Valley. Hey, it's Allison Kay. We can see farmland, nature spots, and some of my favorite scenic drives in the Hudson Valley include Reservoir Road off the Ashokan Reservoir in Ulster County. I also love seeing the Shawangunk Mountains and stopping by a scenic bypass within the Ulster County area as well. And if you really want to see a beautiful scenic drive, there's the Upper Delaware Scenic Byway, also known as Route 97, Hawk's Nest. And that's in the Orange County area. Be sure to take a back road and have fun on these drives in the Hudson Valley this summer.
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10: Here's the Light FM weatherology forecast. Rain showers likely overnight. Otherwise, cloudy skies expected. Lows dip down to about 60. Chance for showers Thursday. High temperatures reach up to 74. Cloudy skies. Partly cloudy skies Thursday night. Chance for storms. Lows around 61. Dry Friday and Saturday under partly cloudy skies with highs in the low 80s. I'm meteorologist Jennifer Vujicic. Get weather anytime by using your Light FM app. Currently 65.
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1: I think it's pretty fun that this Hudson Valley music venue is offering a behind-the-scenes tour. Hey, it's Allison Kay, and I'm talking about Bethel Woods. Yeah, coming up for this season, they'll have the Outlaw Festival with Willie Nelson, Thomas Rhett, Tedeschi Truck Bands, Ringo Starr, and more. 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
9: 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Overcast overnight with a chance for showers. Lows around 60. Cloudy Thursday, chance for showers, 74. Partly cloudy skies Thursday night, chance for storms, lows level off around 61. A mix of clouds and sunshine and dry Friday and Saturday with highs in the low 80s. I'm meteorologist Jennifer Wojcicki. Get weather anytime by using your Light FM app. Right now, it's 64 degrees.
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9: Here's the Light FM weatherology forecast. Cloudy skies expected overnight with a chance of rain showers. Lows of aloft around 60. Chance for showers. Thursday, high of 74. Overcast. Partly cloudy skies. Thursday night, chance for storms. Lows of aloft around 61. Lots of sunshine Friday with daytime highs approaching 81. 83 Saturday. I'm meteorologist Jennifer Wojcicki. Get weather anytime by using your Light FM app. Currently, it's 65 degrees.
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1: There are so many beautiful scenic drives that we could take right here in the Hudson Valley. Hey, it's Allison Kay. We can see farmland, nature spots, and some of my favorite scenic drives in the Hudson Valley include Reservoir Road of the Ashokan Reservoir in Ulster County. I also love seeing the Shawangunk Mountains and stopping by a scenic bypass within the Ulster County area as well. And if you really want to see a beautiful scenic drive, there's the Upper Delaware Scenic Byway, also known as Route 97, Hawk's Nest. And that's in the Orange County area. Be sure to take a back road and have fun on these drives in the Hudson Valley this summer.
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7: Here's the Light FM weatherology forecast. Cloudy skies expected overnight with a chance of rain showers. Lows level off around 60. Chance for showers Thursday. High of 74. Overcast. Partly cloudy skies Thursday night. Chance for storms. Lows level off around 61. Lots of sunshine Friday with daytime highs approaching 81. 83 Saturday. I'm meteorologist Jennifer Wojcicki. Get weather anytime by using your Light FM app. Currently, it's 65 degrees.
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1: I think it's pretty fun that this Hudson Valley music venue is offering a behind-the-scenes tour. Hey, it's Allison Kay, and I'm talking about Bethel Woods. 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
10: Here's the Light FM weatherology forecast. Showers likely overnight. Otherwise, cloudy skies expected. Lows level off around 62. Chance of rain showers Thursday. High temperatures reach up to 77. Mainly cloudy skies expected. Mainly clear skies develop with fog at times. Thursday night, chance for showers. Lows dip down to about 60. I'm meteorologist Jennifer Wojcicki. Get weather anytime by using your Light FM app. Right now, 63.
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1: Do you want to hear the story about one of the ways I handle it when I've had a bad day at work with Murphy, a mad day, I call it?
2: I got my popcorn. I'm ready for it.
0: We haven't had any mad days lately, though,
1: we
0: right?
1: We had one not too long ago, earlier in the summer, and I was frustrated and carrying it, and I was still mad at you, and I hadn't talked to you since we had worked on something together. And this is an example of, you know, he's Murphy at work and he's my husband at home. He's two people to me. I try to roll that way, but you know, things get jumbled up. Boundary lines get crossed and I'm human. So I finally came home that afternoon and I was thinking, okay, we're just going to talk about it right away. Cause that is something we do in our relationship. When there's something wrong, we don't let it fester. We talk.
0: We do.
1: So I'm like, hit the door. He's already sitting on the sofa. He's blaring music. And ironically, it's something I had asked him. I'm like, you've got to listen to the Keith Urban Flow State Yacht Rock album because it's so good. So he is blaring it.
0: Hey, Jody, come on in.
1: Yeah, and I'm so mad, seething. And I'm looking at him, and I'm like, you again. Here he is. And he looks over at me with this smile, and he goes, hey, you're right, this is good. And I'm just like, I'm daggers at this point, because I'm still carrying, you know, what we had really butted heads on.
0: Yeah.
1: What we do here is very collaborative and creative, and Murphy is a very in-charge person, and I have a lot of ideas, and so do you, Sam. And so sometimes we do butt heads.
0: Passionate people butt heads.
1: And so that's one of the things that happens. And that's the example. That's what I mean when they say men are like waffles and women are like spaghetti. Oh, you can compartmentalize things into little boxes. So that thing was something completely different to you, a different universe. But me, I'm spaghetti. I was still jumbled all up in it.
0: Yeah.
1: I walked in the door like mad about whatever you had said to me at work. And I don't even remember what it is now.
0: That's wild. You know, I didn't think of it in those terms. It was Keith Urban and waffles. I didn't put that together.
2: Did they calm you down any, though?
1: Keith Urban did.
2: Okay.
1: And then Murphy's way of being, hey, it's a whole new day. It did work.
2: So it worked, Murphy.
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1: They say the holy water's watered down, and this town's lost its faith. Our colors will fade eventually, so if our time is running out, day after day, we'll make the mundane a masterpiece. Oh my, my, oh my, my love, I take one look at you, you're taking me out.

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2: Love having you along and love hearing from you. Like the other night when we went Facebook Live for Girl Talk Tuesday, talking about being married at work and how men are like waffles and women are like spaghetti.
0: When you say being married at work, you mean working with your spouse.
2: Working with your spouse. Yeah. A lot of people do it today, and there were so many good

0: like we've talked about. Christine said, I could never, I'm surprised that he gave a number. I'm sorry, that shook me.
1: Well, I mean, I'm also thinking about the bringing it home part. I don't think I could have brought it home with any of them.
0: Good.
1: Just because it's heavy, you know?
0: Good, smart. Christine said, I could never work with my husband. We do home projects together, and they have shown me that it would not be fun to work together daily.
2: That's a different thing altogether.
0: Oh, man.
2: Because Jody and I can work together fine here at work.
0: Home projects, though, to me, that's a different beast. It's a different animal. I mean, most couples can't do that. A young couple, the realization is coming that that's going to be hard, and you don't know it yet when you're new.
2: You and I are the poster children for that one, Jody.
0: We don't do anything together at home. It's a project.
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2: Guess who is headed to Vegas for their first ever residency? Taylor Dane.
3: I love that voice.
2: Yeah.
3: She used to mean so much to me and still does, by the way.
2: I didn't realize she had 18 top 10 hits.
3: Look, she could light up a city with that voice.
0: Yeah. This is a smart residency because, honestly, I mean, she was a superstar in the 80s, but trying to tour would be too much. Mm-hmm. And the size of the venue is just because time. She's an incredible talent, but, you know, Vegas is perfect for her.
2: She's going to be doing it at Harrah's Las Vegas. Tickets go on sale tomorrow. And this is a holiday treat, too, because she's got 8 dates, 4 of them around Thanksgiving, and the other 4 are between Christmas and New Year's.
0: Mm-hmm. Okay.
2: Including New Year's Eve, if you want to spend it with Taylor Dane.
3: Nice.
2: There you go.
3: You're traveling anyway.
2: Kind of unusual for an artist to do this today, but BTS, the K-pop group, they said they don't want to submit any of their songs for Grammy Awards next year.
3: I saw that headline. I don't know why, though.
2: Yeah, it's kind of vague. We hope our music can be heard and loved for what it is rather than being divided by region or language.
3: Okay.
2: And they were expected to be top contenders, too, for Album of the Year and Song of the Year this year.
3: Well, you never know what's in somebody's heart. Maybe they just don't want to do it for that reason.
2: There is a new category this year called Best Asian Pop Music Performance, but they would not be entered in that because it has to be like 80% Asian lyrics, and theirs is mainly English lyrics.
3: Yeah.
2: Hey, I want you to hear this new song from Morgan Wallen. I like this song because it doesn't sound so country. This could cross over to pop. He just released it. It's called Been By Now.
4: If it was meant to be, we'd have been by now. We wouldn't have to keep trying.
0: Yeah,
3: that's. I love the way you think that doesn't sound like Morgan Wallen.
2: No, it sounds like
3: him. I could pick that out of a lineup.
2: It is country, but I could hear this crossing over.
3: Yeah.
2: He's working on a new album. Expect it to be like another 30 song album like his last couple ones are.
3: Yeah.
2: He's wrapping up the Still the Problem tour tomorrow in Philadelphia. So hopefully soon we'll have the new album and more songs.
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5: Good morning. Watch out for a closure in Middletown over on 17M. 17M is closed in both directions between Route 302, Pine Bush Road, and the area of Maples Lane. It's all due to an accident investigation. The accident happened around 3:40 this morning. So everything closed on 17M here in Middletown through that area. If you're heading to 9 in Fishkill, watch for some ongoing flooding at Clove Road. Everything's still closed on 9 in both directions by Clove Road in Fishkill. 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
6: Hudson Valley weather.
7: Here's the Light FM weatherology forecast. Chance of rain showers today. Otherwise, cloudy skies with a few peaks of sun. Highs level off around 77. Mainly clear skies with fog at times. Tonight, chance of rain showers. Lows level off around 60. Daytime highs approaching 82. Tomorrow, mainly clear skies develop with fog in spots early. I'm meteorologist Jennifer Wojcicki. Get weather anytime by using your Light FM app. Right now, it's 64 degrees.
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1: When it comes to cleaning house, my house, there's something weird that I have started doing in the last few months. I want to see if anybody else does this one.
2: Okay, Sam.
1: I like to keep my house clean, first of all.
0: And it's just you, right?
1: It's just
0: you
1: me. Know? It's not a typical bachelor pad. It's clean. Bathroom's clean. Kitchen's clean.
2: And guess what? You ever bring a lady over there, that's the first thing she's going to notice. What does this guy actually live like? What's the bathroom like? What, you know, what's out? What's in? What's put away?
1: First thing I have to do is bring a lady over there. But my downfalls are dusting and leaving shoes out. But the thing I've started doing recently is... maybe I need to talk to somebody about this. It's like if I have a pile of towels, or if I leave a bunch of socks in the kit in the bathroom.
2: Yes.
0: Okay.
1: And I'm getting ready to walk out the house. I'll go back and I'll pick it up, because in my head there's always, what if something happens to you today, and this is the first thing people find when they come to the house.
0: A pile of socks in the bathroom?
1: Yeah. Like, you know, I always picture my oldest son Sammy, because he'd probably be the one doing it.
2: Sure.
1: You know, it's like he shows up. And it's like, oh, there's a pile of dirty towels here, and there's a this. Gee, Dad was a slob.
2: Well,
0: or, you know what?
1: You know, leaving a whole bunch of dishes.
2: Dad
1: in the sink.
2: Took showers and wore socks is actually the takeaway.
0: And I think if I think about what my dad would have thought, my dad would have been, well, you know, I'm not going to be around anyway. Doesn't matter.
1: And that's the other half of it. I'm trying to keep telling myself, don't worry about it. It doesn't matter.
2: I think it's nice that you're thinking that way, and probably very natural and human. However, don't let that get in the way of you living your life.
1: I should be thinking about things going on in this life, not the next life.
0: Do you not have a hamper in your bathroom? You seem like a hamper guy.
1: Yeah, I do. But every now and then, just like with the shoes, I get lazy. I just throw socks on the ground.
0: Or
1: I
0: throw
2: towels on the ground. Because you can.
1: Yeah, because
2: we all do.
1: Who's going to be there to tell me to pick them up?
0: Oh, wow. Okay.
1: Not Jody.
0: Yeah.
2: Yeah, I mean, I think it's a nice thought. You probably can't stop it from happening, so whatever. But you need to live in the present, because there will be a day where you don't go back to that house, and Sammy will be the one to find things.
1: It's not my problem.
0: But he will.
2: It's going to be okay. He's not going to think different thoughts about you because there are towels in a corner.
0: My favorite from Jody on that is, you know, there will still be clothes in the dryer the day that you're no longer on the planet.
1: Yeah.
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2: Good morning. 9 is still closed in both directions, right through Clove Road in Fishkill. It's all due to the ongoing flooding issues. So 9 closed in Fishkill, right by Clove Road. If you're going to be taking a ride over to 17M, that's closed between the area of 302 and Maples Lane. Over in Middletown, it's all due to an ongoing accident investigation of an accident that happened early this morning. Remember, the Orange County Fair continues today. Watch for slowdowns later on Wisner Ave through Middletown. Again, that fair opens at 4 again this afternoon. 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
3: Valley weather. Here's the Light FM weatherology forecast. Chance of rain showers today. Otherwise, cloudy skies with a few peaks of sun. Highs level off around 77. Mainly clear skies with fog at times. Tonight, chance of rain showers. Lows level off around 60. Daytime highs approaching 82. Tomorrow, mainly clear skies develop with fog in spots early. I'm meteorologist Jennifer Wojcicki. Get weather anytime by using your Light FM app. Right now, it's 64 degrees.
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5: Good morning, I'm Natalie Migliori with the Light FM News Update. Towns and municipalities across the Hudson Valley are drying out and cleaning up following intense storms that caused severe flooding on local roadways. In Dutchess County, Route 9 between Van Wyck Lake Road and Clove Road in the town of East Fishkill was damaged by flooding. Officials say it'll be closed until New York State Department of Transportation can make repairs. Dutchess County's elections commissioners are planning to go to court to block subpoenas from County Controller Dan Imer Blair. The subpoenas seek records connected to an audit of election worker payroll from 2024 and 2025. Republican and Democratic elections commissioners say they have already provided relevant financial records and argue the controller is seeking information beyond his authority. Imer Blair says the audit is focused on improvising the process for paying election workers and that subpoenas were issued after the Board of Elections refused to cooperate. An inmate at

0: Green Haven Correctional Facility sentenced to 12 years in prison for attempting to assault a correctional officer. 43-year-old Edward Gibson pleaded guilty to the incident that happened back in July of 2025. Gibson was armed with a metal shank when he charged a female officer and swung the weapon at her, but she managed to dodge the attack, only injuring her knee. Gibson then refused multiple commands to surrender and went on to try to attack another correctional officer. The Kingston-Saugerties American Legion senior baseball team is heading to the Mid-Atlantic Tournament after winning its first New York State Championship. Kingston-Saugerties scored 5 runs in the 10th inning Wednesday to beat Cottrell Warner Post 9-42. The team will open the region tournament against Connecticut State champion August 6th in Massachusetts. Receive news updates all day with your Light FM app. More Murphy, Sam, and Jody next on Light FM.
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4: 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We touched on it in 3 Things to Know the other day, but touching on it is not enough. 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
4: 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And you're like, oh, yeah, of course. 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
5: And, yeah, and then you go into the store.
4: And then you're on.
5: It.
4: And the word is, make sure you verify. Look at the screen. Stop. If you're going to donate, stop. 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You think you're donating 20, you're donating 200 or 2,000.
3: So you're asking just to see the reader before.
4: Yeah, you need to make sure that you're verifying the amount and verifying that it is the legit charity.
3: 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If they're doing tap-to-pay, you could have your card out. Same kind of thing.
4: True.
3: Moving too fast.
4: True.
3: But, you know, the thing is, if you're using a credit card and not debit, if it's fraudulent, you'll be able to go back to your bank.
4: Yeah.
3: But still, the hassle and the headache, though.
4: Nobody wants that hassle.
3: Right, yeah, right, exactly. But you're right. 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Yeah. Every single time.
4: That's an online thing, too. 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
3: Coming up at 6:50, Jody has three things to know today. 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
4: Can smell it from miles away. 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
4: You can buy one churro.
3: Six for $10.
4: Oh.
3: It's in the bakery section, not in the food.
1: See, that's what I said. Six.
4: Yeah.
3: Well, that means more for you to eat.
1: Yeah.
3: Today is National Cheesecake Day, and the folks at the Cheesecake Factory have a deal for you, 50% off all slices.
4: Oh.
3: Well, and the deal is only on slices. 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
4: Got it.
3: You get your slices, 30 different flavors to choose from.
4: Ooh.
3: Get yours there. Panda Express, they're getting spicy on us. Earlier this summer, they added spicy orange chicken, which it's like one of those limited time only things, so you may still find it at yours.
4: Mm-hmm.
3: But they're also adding Typhoon Chili Shrimp. That sounds hot.
4: Probably too hot for you.
3: Spicy chili sauce topped with crunchy garlic pieces.
1: Yeah, I don't understand why everything has to be hot. I just don't understand.
4: Spice is fantastic.
1: But too much is not. Too much it takes away.
3: I think we've entered the pain.
1: Yes.
3: You know, everything has to burn.
1: Yeah.
4: No, there are mild options for you guys.
3: Okay.
4: No worries.
3: Here's a pizza deal that I've already signed up for this one too. So just so you know, you're going against me.
1: Oh,
3: Red Baron Pizza. They're celebrating 50 years this year.
4: Mm.
3: So they're giving away pizzas. The new pizza they created called a Supreme Pizza.
4: Mm-hmm.
3: You can only win these online. They're putting for the 50 years they've been in business, 50 different toppings on a pizza.
4: Aww.
3: On one pizza.
4: Mm-hmm.
1: How?
3: I don't know. They can only do one of each thing.
4: Tiny little things and a heavy enough crust to hold it.
3: You can go to the Red Baron site, redbaron.com, and get signed up by next Tuesday for your chance to win a 50-topping pizza.
1: Cool.
4: But Sam's already there.
3: Mm-hmm.
1: Jody has your Hollywood Outsider next.
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6: There are so many beautiful scenic drives that we could take right here in the Hudson Valley. Hey, it's Allison Kay. We can see farmland, nature spots, and some of my favorite scenic drives in the Hudson Valley include Reservoir Road off the Ashokan Reservoir in Ulster County. I also love seeing the Shawangunk Mountains and stopping by a scenic bypass within the Ulster County area as well. And if you really want to see a beautiful scenic drive, there's the Upper Delaware Scenic Byway, also known as Route 97, Hawk's Nest. And that's in the Orange County area. Be sure to take a back road and have fun on these drives in the Hudson Valley this summer.
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2: Today's finally the day. Box office is going to be filled up with fans going to see Spider-Man Brand New Day.
3: Hi, my name is Peter Parker. You don't remember me, but we used to know each other.
2: So the early reviews, we touched on this a little bit. Some are calling it an emotional triumph. And that Sadie Sink's role is devastating, which is a compliment. It's being described by some critics as the best Spider-Man film yet, venturing into emotional and mature territory. Like, you're going to feel for Spidey this time in beautiful ways. I did want to get you ready again, though, because if you're, it's been a while or you have not watched anything in a while, what do you need to watch to be ready for this one? Well, Spider-Man No Way Home, which is also Tom Holland.
4: Yeah.
2: Spider-Man Far From Home would be good to watch. And they say even if you want a backdrop that's bigger, you want to get the in-between context, Avengers Endgame. Those are the things to watch. But this movie,
0: and avoid the spoiler that just came out, too.
2: About, you know, Sadie Sink's character?
0: Yeah, you just don't, if you see that headline, ignore it and don't read it.
2: It got spoiled for Sam, I think. But you don't care.
0: I haven't read the whole thing, so.
2: Okay, Spider-Man Brand New Day, this new one, takes place 4 years after Spider-Man No Way Home.
0: At 6:50, Jody has three things to know today. Let's get an update. 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
5: Good morning. Just a reminder, Route 9 is still closed in both directions out by Clove Road and Fishkill. It's all due to the ongoing flooding issues here on 9 in Fishkill. Watch for some slowdowns this morning as you head over to 17M. It's closed out by Maples Lane in Middletown. It's all due to an accident investigation of an overnight accident. And heading over to 343 at Church Street, getting out through Millbrook. Watch out for a downed tree over there. Taconic southbound at Knoxon Road in LaGrange. Crash on the shoulder. 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
6: Hudson Valley weather. Here's the Light FM weatherology forecast. Chance of rain showers today. Otherwise, cloudy skies with a few peaks of sun. Highs level off around 77. Mainly clear skies with fog at times. Tonight, chance of rain showers. Lows level off around 60. Daytime highs approaching 82. Tomorrow, mainly clear skies develop with fog in spots early. I'm meteorologist Jennifer Wojcicki. Get weather anytime by using your Light FM app. Right now, it's 64 degrees.
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9: Good morning, I'm Natalie Migliori with the Light FM News Update. Towns and municipalities across the Hudson Valley are drying out and cleaning up following intense storms that caused severe flooding on local roadways. In Dutchess County, Route 9 between Van Wyck Lake Road and Clove Road in the town of East Fishkill was damaged by flooding. Officials say it'll be closed until New York State Department of Transportation can make repairs. Dutchess County's elections commissioners are planning to go to court to block subpoenas from County Controller Dan Imer Blair. The subpoenas seek records connected to an audit of election worker payroll from 2024 and 2025. Republican and Democratic elections commissioners say they have already provided relevant financial records and argue the controller is seeking information beyond his authority. Imer Blair says the audit is focused on improvising the process for paying election workers and that subpoenas were issued after the Board of Elections refused to cooperate. An inmate at Greenhaven Correctional Facility is sentenced to 12 years in prison for attempting to assault a correctional officer. 43-year-old Edward Gibson pleaded guilty to the incident that happened back in July of 2025. Gibson was armed with a metal shank when he charged a female officer and swung the weapon at her, but she managed to dodge the attack, only injuring her knee. Gibson then refused multiple commands to surrender and went on to try to attack another correctional officer. The Kingston-Saugerties American Legion senior baseball team is heading to the Mid-Atlantic Tournament after winning its first New York State championship. Kingston Saugerties scored 5 runs in the 10th inning Wednesday to beat Cottrell Warner Post 9-42. The team will open the region tournament against Connecticut state champion August 6th in Massachusetts. Receive news updates all day with your Light FM app. More Murphy, Sam, and Jody next on Light FM.
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2: 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I love having you along in Kingston. 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
2: From Instagram, Facebook, some messages rolling in about the idea of an empty weekend. The weekend is coming. Could you schedule your empty weekend this weekend where you don't schedule any social things or things you have to do, make no appointments, and just do what feels good to you in the moment?
0: It doesn't basically mean just relax.
2: It doesn't mean you it doesn't mean you have to lie around. What if it feels good to you in the moment to cut the grass or, you know, go see your mom? But decide what
0: mean unstructured.
2: It means unstructured, so it feels like free time. You fill it how you want. Shelley says this: I have such a hard time taking me time because I'm always doing something around the house for others. When I do get a free weekend, I just don't know what to do. Aw, I feel you. I think if you're naturally always sort of serving those around you, you don't know what to do with yourself, but give yourself the time anyway. It will come to you. It could be watching TV. It could be napping. It could be cleaning out your closet. Do what feels good in the moment is the point, Shelley.
3: I'm wondering if Shelley means because I have this, and I've felt this before too, because I have this rare free day and 50 things that I want to do, I can't pick one. I just don't know which one to pick.
2: Don't want to waste
3: because
2: it.
3: I don't want to waste it. I want to blow my chance.
2: It's not wasted, though. You're never going to get to 50 things anyway.
3: Yeah.
2: So what do you feel like doing in the moment, which you can't even predict ahead of time several days? Wait until Saturday to see what you feel like doing on Saturday. Be in the present. Don't worry about it yet.
3: Because the present's a gift. Here's one from Lisa from MurphySamAndJody.com, an email. Hi, Murphy, Sam, and Jody.
2: Hi.
3: I heard Jody talking about the Calamity Club book. I just had to jump in and say that I read it about a month ago, and it was fabulous.
2: It's a wonderful read.
3: Such a great story and a good read.
2: Yeah, it's the new book from Catherine Stockett, who wrote The Help, and it is so good. I am enjoying every single word, about halfway through now. Thank you, Lisa.
0: Jody says, hi, Jody. I just heard you say grief is part of everyone's story. Amen to that. The beautiful book Theo of Golden teaches that reality and inspires us to treat one another with that in mind, showing love and kindness. Highly recommend.
2: Theo of Golden.
0: Yeah. She doesn't say who's written it, so I don't know.
2: We can find it. We love book recommendations anytime. We were talking about grief the other day in a podcast. Thank you. Jump in anytime. Coming up next, three things to know today.
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16: Three things to know today.
2: 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Hmm. And at the end of the lease, you can return the device or upgrade, of course, to the newer model or make a final payment, and then it's yours. It's about time, right? Number two, most of us, most Americans, have some very strong opinions about inheriting stuff from loved ones. And it probably needs to be talked about in families because most people do not want to inherit a bunch of stuff when they're already trying to declutter their own homes constantly.
3: Junk? No. Money? Yes.
2: Oh.
3: Yeah, for inheriting, I mean.
2: Put that in the Christmas card, Sam. Maybe you should speak about it or talk. What if there's something that actually does mean something to you that your mom has or something like that? Maybe you should let her know you want it.
3: That's not junk. That's an heirloom.
2: It is something that should be discussed in all families. And number three, starting this weekend, there are pop-up Pokemon card shops in Japan using these high-tech camera scans to stop card scalpers. It's like a face scan. It's going to track.
3: Wow.
2: So you can only enter the store one time each day, and it's going to slow down everything. You can't buy in bulk. It literally is going to be a face scan to control the mania.
16: You're up to date. Three things to know today.
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3: Good morning. Take your ride to 32 North at Angola Road in Cornwall. Watch out for a downed tree. The Quickway moving slowly eastbound, getting down through Chester with an accident. Watch for slowdowns on 17M. It's closed in both directions by Maples Lane and Middletown. That's an accident investigation still going on. Ongoing flooding issues on 9 and Fishkill out by Clove Road. 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
6: Here's the Light FM weatherology forecast. Chance of rain showers today, otherwise cloudy skies with a few peaks of sun. Highs level off around 77. Mainly clear skies with fog at times. Tonight, chance of rain showers. Lows level off around 60. Daytime highs approaching 82. Tomorrow, mainly clear skies develop with fog in spots early. I'm meteorologist Jennifer Wojcicki. Get weather anytime by using your Light FM app. Right now, it's 64 degrees.
7: Good morning, I'm Natalie Migliori with a Light FM News update. Towns and municipalities across the Hudson Valley are assessing damage from yesterday's strong storms. In Dutchess County, Route 9 between Van Wyck Lake Road and Clove Road in the town of East Fishkill was damaged by flooding. And officials say it'll be closed until New York State Department of Transportation can make the repairs. New York Governor Kathy Hochul continues getting feedback from local elected officials and community leaders regarding data centers following a moratorium on new ones being built.
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8: 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In New York, I'm Scott Pringle.
7: Both candidates vying to be New York's next governor are expressing confidence with less than 100 days to go until Election Day. It comes as one poll from the New York Post shows Republican candidate Bruce Blakeman within 4 points of incumbent Democrat Governor Kathy Hochul. It's an outlier from several polls that have Hochul leading Blakeman in a head-to-head race by as much as 20 points. There's also a major gap in how much the candidates have managed to fundraise. Hochul's campaign is flush with cash, managing to raise well over $21 million, while Blakeman has raised six. The Powerball jackpot is still going strong after no winners in Wednesday night's drawing. The estimated jackpot has now risen to $707 million. That's a cash value of just over $309 million. The next drawing is Saturday, August 1st. 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
1: Earlier this week on Tuesday night, we did Girl Talk Tuesday, and the subject this time was working with your spouse. More and more couples are working together, starting businesses together. So I know a little bit about it since Murphy and I have been married and working together for a very long time. It is not for everyone. I always start with that. You can either do it or you can't, and you learn along the way whether you can do it or not. Some of the comments that rolled in, so crazy fantastic. Hi, Jody. I couldn't work with my husband. This is from Tamara. He is mean at work.
14: Sorry to hear that.
1: Rebecca says, I worked with my husband. These were live comments that some of them I got to live and some afterward. This is from Rebecca. I worked with my husband, and the only problem was how other employees treated me. Some were just curious about our marriage and some thinking I was treated differently at work. That thought did enter my mind in our early days, Murphy, that people would think I was getting some sort of special treatment from you. And I had to just let it go and not worry about what anybody else was thinking.
14: Yeah, because a lot of times what other people think is incorrect.
1: Correct. Mm-hmm. It's incorrect. Because I don't know, I feel like, if anything, I don't get the extra special treatment from you. I feel like I get the harsher. Like, you know, what do you think, Sam? It's almost like...
15: What's the next question?
14: Yeah, I was going to say...
1: The boundaries...
14: Does Sam really want to be dragged into this?
15: I agree with the second half of that.
1: Yeah.
15: Yeah.
1: The closer we are, we don't get the tender Murphy.
15: Right.
1: We don't get the soft Murphy. We get the bumps.
15: The closer you are, the more comfortable he feels to do those things.
1: Yes. Yeah. It's true.
15: So you're both, it's not just Murphy.
14: You're both psychoanalyzing me.
1: Anyway, well, we're married and we're talking about it.
15: Yeah, and I'm here.
1: Well, you are. You're kind of married into this too, right? Sherry says, I did it for 9 years. I managed an apartment complex and he did maintenance at the same apartment complex. Honestly, it was not good all the time, but we made it.
14: That's good. Probably worked because she was in charge.
1: Okay. Sounds like, huh? I don't know if that means anything, but Dana says, hey, Jody, I have been married twice and worked with both of them. No problems. It was great. Wow, you just never know.
14: Yeah.
1: You either can do it or you can't as a couple. Anyway, so we went there. We really went there the other night, including how I handle a mad work day when I get home with Murphy. And we'll do that.
14: Oh, you mean when you're mad at me?
1: Yeah, we'll do that later on. Coming up next, your morning pick-me-up. 94.3 Light FM.

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2: Yeah, this actually will be helpful for you, especially if you heard yesterday's After the Show podcast. If you didn't, we're going to help you out here, too. Jody had a list overload going on yesterday.
1: Yeah, how to not let your list run you and become a feeling of anxiousness. Because we all have lists.
2: Yeah.
1: Part of life.
2: Well, when you said that, it reminded me, I actually do keep something in my phone that we figured this would be the good pick-me-up for this morning.
1: Okay.
2: Because it relates to the same thing if everybody's carrying a list around. And the first thing is
3: he's going to give us a list.
2: it's actually something I really have to remember is because we tend to, if you take every task on as that's my responsibility, I've got to do that, me, and you start writing these things down, they can really weigh on you. So the first thing you are supposed to do really is decide, okay, breathe for a second, and then before you commit it and take on the emotional weight, is this something that I need to be doing at all? And the answer may be yes, but instead of just immediately piling it, because the pile is what becomes the emotional weight.
1: If you feel it, it's pressure.
2: Right.
1: Yeah. It becomes a feeling.
2: So the second part of that is doing what you did. I don't know if you realized you did it, but you actually stopped to take a breath and pause for a minute. And as trite and cliche as it sounds, the body physically responds to a deep breath. And if you do the in, for 3 or 4 seconds, hold for 3 or 4 seconds, and then the out for 7 or 8, you don't even have to count if you don't want to. Just take a minute to breathe.
1: Yeah.
2: You physiologically respond to that. It will always work to calm you down and give you a buffer, again.
1: It's the reason that yoga is based on breath first.
2: Yeah.
1: You know that, guys.
2: And then the third thing is because we tend to carry it on as a pile, you can do this one of two ways. You can actually one of three ways. You offload the weight by dictating it to yourself if you want to in a voice memo.
1: Oh, yeah.
2: Talking to a friend about it just to get it off your system. Or if you have a therapist, or a counselor that you go to. I have a regular counselor I go to. It's really weird how just debriefing, and it's not like you're spewing anger or anything like that. It's just actually recapping what it is that you've experienced somehow, again, physiologically reprograms your body.
1: Recapping your list?
2: Well, not recapping your list, but recapping the stress. What is it that? What is
1: I'm
2: it about the list that's right? Exactly,
1: because
2: overwhelming me because
3: vocalize it.
1: You let it out.
2: Mm-hmm.
1: Okay,
2: yeah.
1: Good luck, and thank you for that list, Murph.
2: You pick me up.
1: Coming up next, your Hollywood Outsider.
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4: If Summerween has been your thing and you're ready for some scary, we have some good news for you from Ryan Murphy about American Horror Story Season 13. Everybody thinks because, you know, the news about who's coming back that it was going to be the Coven sequel, sort of.
5: Yeah, it's kind of like the all-stars of American Horror Story.
4: But what he said is this not just Coven. It's like, think Avengers, where everybody's coming together. He said it's a huge thing. He's bringing back all kinds of storylines, and Jessica Lange is a part of it again.
5: See, they shot some pictures. I saw some press photos about a month ago, and it was like all the witches standing in a line.
4: That makes you think Coven.
5: Yeah.
4: But he says no. It's kind of like an all-star Avengers thing. So, yay. Way to hype it up. September 24th is when we get it, season 13, on FX and Hulu. Moving on to something else, Michael B. Jordan, coming off of his Academy Award win for Sinners and all the stuff he's been doing. We got the trailer this week for his version of the Thomas Crown Affair.
6: I just had to come over and introduce myself. Thomas Crown.
7: I know exactly who you are.
4: Oh my gosh. He plays the iconic art thief and he gives it his own sort of style. You've got to go see this trailer. It looks super cool. He's a smooth criminal, basically. we'll be in theaters early next year.
5: Coming up next, we're going to find out what it's like for Murphy and Jody at home after they've had a bad day together at work.
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8: Good morning. Some stop and go traffic on 32 North at Angola Road in Cornwall. The problem is a downed tree. We're still seeing issues with flooding on Route 9. Route 9 is still closed at Clove Road in both directions in Fishkill with ongoing flooding issues. 17M remains closed between 302 and Maples Lane out through Middletown. That's an ongoing accident investigation. Quickway eastbound up exit 127 in Chester. That accident cleared out of the way. No problems at the Kingston Rhinecliff Bridge. Moving okay over on the thruway. 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
9: Valley weather. Here's the Light FM weatherology forecast. Chance of thunderstorms today, otherwise mainly cloudy skies. High temperatures reach up to 77. Chance for showers tonight, lows level off around 60. Mainly clear skies develop with fog at times. Daytime highs approaching 82. Tomorrow, mainly clear skies develop with fog in spots early. I'm meteorologist Jennifer Wojcicki. Get weather anytime by using your Light FM app. Currently 64.
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12: Good morning, I'm Natalie Migliori with a Light FM News update. Towns and municipalities across the Hudson Valley are assessing damage from yesterday's strong storms. In Dutchess County, Route 9 between Van Wyck Lake Road and Clove Road in the town of East Fishkill was damaged by flooding. And officials say it'll be closed until New York State Department of Transportation can make the repairs. New York Governor Kathy Hochul continues getting feedback from local elected officials and community leaders regarding data centers following a moratorium on new ones being built.
13: In a roundtable discussion on AI-related large-scale data centers, the governor told the group the state will have the strongest framework in America in an effort to protect businesses and New Yorkers.
14: We're not against technology. We're not against innovation. We're not against change. But I want to make sure that this technology works for New Yorkers.
13: Former Lieutenant Governor Bob Duffy was part of the roundtable.
15: Can we use the technology they produce to help our local colleges, universities, schools, and businesses to help power them?
13: Senator Jeremy Cooney recommended forcing companies with data centers to direct money to help homeowners. In New York, I'm Scott Pringle.
12: Both candidates vying to be New York's next governor are expressing confidence with less than 100 days to go until Election Day. It comes as one poll from the New York Post shows Republican candidate Bruce Blakeman within 4 points of incumbent Democrat Governor Kathy Hochul. It's an outlier from several polls that have Hochul leading Blakeman in a head-to-head race by as much as 20 points. There's also a major gap in how much the candidates have managed to fundraise.
8: Hochul's campaign is flush with cash, managing to raise well over $21 million, while Bleekman has raised six. The Powerball jackpot is still going strong after no winners in Wednesday night's drawing. The estimated jackpot has now risen to $707 million. That's a cash value of just over $309 million. The next drawing is Saturday, August 1st. Receive news updates all day with your Light FM app. More Murphy, Sam, and Jody next on Light FM.
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1: Do you want to hear the story about one of the ways I handle it when I've had a bad day at work with Murphy, a mad day, I call it?
2: I got my popcorn. I'm ready for it.
0: We haven't had any mad days lately, though,
1: we
0: right?
1: We had one not too long ago, earlier in the summer, and I was frustrated and carrying it, and I was still mad at you, and I hadn't talked to you since we had worked on something together. And this is an example of, you know, he's Murphy at work and he's my husband at home. He's two people to me. I try to roll that way, but, you know, things get jumbled up. Boundary lines get crossed and I'm human. So I finally came home that afternoon and I was thinking, okay, we're just going to talk about it right away. Cause that is something we do in our relationship. When there's something wrong, we don't let it fester. We talk.
0: We do.
1: So I'm like, hit the door. He's already sitting on the sofa. He's blaring music. And ironically, it's something I had asked him. I'm like, you've got to listen to the Keith Urban Flow State Yacht Rock album because it's so good. So he is blaring it.
0: Hey, Jody, come on in.
1: Yeah, and I'm so mad, seething. And I'm looking at him, and I'm like, you again. Here he is. And he looks over at me with this smile, and he goes, hey, you're right, this is good. And I'm just like, I'm daggers at this point, because I'm still carrying, you know, what we had really butted heads on.
0: Yeah.
1: What we do here is very collaborative and creative, and Murphy is a very in charge person, and I have a lot of ideas, and so do you, Sam. And so sometimes we do butt heads.
0: Passionate people butt heads.
1: And so that's one of the things that happens. And that's the example. That's what I mean when they say men are like waffles and women are like spaghetti. Oh, you can compartmentalize things into little boxes. So that thing was something completely different to you, a different universe. But me, I'm spaghetti. I was still jumbled all up in it.
0: Yeah.
1: I walked in the door like mad about whatever you had said to me at work. And I don't even remember what it is now.
0: That's wild. You know, I didn't think of it in those terms. It was Keith Urban and waffles. I didn't put that together.
2: Did they calm you down any, though?
1: Keith Urban did.
2: Okay.
1: And then Murphy's way of being, hey, it's a whole new day. It did work.
2: So it worked, Murphy.
1: Coming up next, three things to know today.
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1: Number one, back to school is the second biggest shopping event of the year right after Christmas, and it can be a pain point for families. They're saying it's about $4,000 per student. That's an average in America. $175 for school supplies and like $3,800 for packed lunches, not to mention things like electronics that are required,
0: yeah,
1: or and school fees. And then let's get started and talk about the clothing. They have to have shoes and pants and all of that. Yeah. It can be a painful point, and it's happening now. Number two, those quiet hours are coming to Sephora. We told you about that.
0: Yeah.
1: And Walmart and Target. It's becoming more common, moving into the mainstream, to give shoppers a quieter, more calm experience. For Sephora, it's like the first hour of business hours on Tuesdays and Saturdays. It's not just for neurodivergent shoppers, those with autism or other neurological conditions, but anyone who wants to have a more calm experience, parents with young children. If you're sensitive to noise and light and crowds, this may be for you. Quiet hours, that's what it means. And number three, this weekend is the beginning of a new month, August 1st, and on Netflix, they're dropping some new things. It's like Nostalgia, Clueless, Field of Dreams, Speed, even Minions. Oh, there they are. And the full run of all the Fast and Furious movies.
13: 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Three things to know today. 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
3: Good morning. Route 9 is still closed in both directions at Clove Road and Fishkill. It's all due to the ongoing flooding problems. No problems on the arterial Mid-Hudson Bridge. Watch for a brake check right now getting into Highland with some police department activity. Traffic is moving a little bit slowly this morning as you head to 17M. As you get out through Middletown, it's an accident investigation by Maples Lane. All lanes still subject to closure. 209 moving fine out toward Kingston. 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
6: Here's the Light FM weatherology forecast. Chance of thunderstorms today, otherwise mainly cloudy skies. High temperatures reach up to 77. Chance for showers tonight, lows level off around 60. Mainly clear skies develop with fog at times. Daytime highs approaching 82. Tomorrow, mainly clear skies develop with

0: 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I'm meteorologist Jennifer Wojcicki. Get weather anytime by using your Light FM app. Currently 64.
1: Good morning, I'm Natalie Migliori with the Light FM News Update. Towns and municipalities across the Hudson Valley are drying out and cleaning up following intense storms that caused severe flooding on local roadways. In Dutchess County, Route 9 between Van Wyck Lake Road and Clove Road in the town of East Fishkill was damaged by flooding. Officials say it'll be closed until New York State Department of Transportation can make repairs. Dutchess County's elections commissioners are planning to go to court to block subpoenas from County Controller Dan Imer Blair. The subpoenas seek records connected to an audit of election worker payroll from 2024 and 2025. Republican and Democratic elections commissioners say they have already provided relevant financial records and argue the controller is seeking information beyond his authority. Imer Blair says the audit is focused on improvising the process for paying election workers and that subpoenas were issued after the Board of Elections refused to cooperate. An inmate at Greenhaven Correctional Facility is sentenced to 12 years in prison for attempting to assault a correctional officer. 43-year-old Edward Gibson pleaded guilty to the incident that happened back in July of 2025. Gibson was armed with a metal shank when he charged a female officer and swung the weapon at her, but she managed to dodge the attack, only injuring her knee. Gibson then refused multiple commands to surrender and went on to try to attack another correctional officer. The Kingston-Saugerties American Legion senior baseball team is heading to the Mid-Atlantic Tournament after winning its first New York State Championship. Kingston-Saugerties scored 5 runs in the 10th inning Wednesday to beat Cottrell Warner Post 9-42. The team will open the region tournament against Connecticut State champion August 6th in Massachusetts. Receive news updates all day with your Light FM app. More Murphy, Sam, and Jody next on Light FM.
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5: Love having you along and love hearing from you. Like the other night when we went Facebook Live for Girl Talk Tuesday, talking about being married at work and how men are like waffles and women are like spaghetti.
3: When you say being married at work, you mean working with your spouse.
5: Working with your spouse. Yeah. A lot of people do it today, and there were so many good comments rolling in. I want to share Ann's. And by the way, the spaghetti and waffles thing, men are like waffles. They compartmentalize. They have these little boxes and they can compartmentalize. Women are like spaghetti. Everything gets jumbled up. It's so true. I live with like spaghetti. I'm spaghetti. It says, hey, Jody, never heard of that phrase, men waffles and women like spaghetti, but interesting. And I get it. I've been married twice and I worked well with my first husband because, like you said, we set boundaries and it worked. My present husband, I don't know if we could work together because on certain subjects, well, we have different feelings about handling situations and opinions are very different. Although we did work together at NASA as security.
6: Oh, wow.
5: Wow. We always tried to stay even no matter what. As far as tech support, you have Murphy and Sam as your tech.
3: That's funny.
5: And she says, I have my husband. Love you guys. Keep up the great teamwork and love Girl Talk Tuesday. Before we get to more comments, Sam, do you think you could have worked with any of your spouses?
7: Oh, maybe the second one?
5: Right. It depends. It depends on the personalities. Doesn't mean that it's a more successful marriage. It's just some people can work together and some people cannot. And there's no right or wrong in it. It just is.
3: Yeah, the personality clash at work could be, if you have two totally different ways of doing things, that might make it tricky. Mm-hmm. It just comes down to communication like anything else.
5: And lines get crossed and then you carry that home or you don't.
3: Yeah.
5: Like we've talked about. Christine said, I could never, I'm surprised that he gave a number. I'm sorry. That shook me.
7: Well, I mean, I'm also thinking about the bringing it home part. I don't think I could have brought it home with any of them.
5: Good.
7: Just because that, it's heavy, you know?
5: Good. Smart. Christine said, I could never work with my husband. We do home projects together, and they have shown me that it would not be fun to work together daily.
3: That's a different thing altogether.
5: Oh, man.
3: Because Jody and I can work together fine here at work.
5: Home projects, though, to me, that's a different beast. It's a different animal. I mean, most couples can't do that. A young couple, the realization is coming that that's going to be hard, and you don't know it yet when you're new together.
3: You and I are the poster children for that one, Jody.
5: We don't do anything together at home. It's a project.
3: Coming up, Jody has another Hollywood Outsider, and next, Sam has music news.
7: I'll let you know what 80s and 90s pop star is getting her own Vegas residency for the holidays.
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2: Guess who is headed to Vegas for their first ever residency? Taylor Dane.
3: I love that voice.
2: Yeah.
3: She used to mean so much to me and still does, by the way.
2: I didn't realize she had 18 top 10 hits.
3: Wow. Look, she could light up a city with that voice.
0: Yeah. This is a smart residency because, honestly, I mean, she was a superstar in the 80s, but trying to tour would be too much. Mm-hmm. And the size of the venue is just because time. She's an incredible talent, but, you know, Vegas is perfect for her.
2: She's going to be doing it at Harrah's Las Vegas. Tickets go on sale tomorrow. And this is a holiday treat, too, because she's got 8 dates, 4 of them around Thanksgiving and the other 4 are between Christmas and New Year's.
0: Mm-hmm. Okay.
2: Including New Year's Eve, if you want to spend it with Taylor Dane.
3: Nice.
2: There you go.
3: You're traveling anyway.
2: Kind of unusual for an artist to do this today, but BTS. BTS, the K-pop group, they said they don't want to submit any of their songs for Grammy Awards next year.
3: I saw that headline. I don't know why, though.
2: Yeah, it's kind of vague. We hope our music can be heard and loved for what it is rather than being divided by region or language.
3: Okay.
2: And they were expected to be top contenders, too, for Album of the Year and Song of the Year this year.
3: Well, you never know what's in somebody's heart. Maybe they just don't want to do it for that reason.
2: There is a new category this year called Best Asian Pop Music Performance, but they would not be entered in that because it has to be like 80% Asian lyrics, and theirs is mainly English lyrics.
3: Yeah.
2: Hey, I want you to hear this new song from Morgan Wallen. This is, I like this song because it doesn't sound so country. This could cross over to pop. He just released it. It's called Been By Now.
4: If it was meant to be, we'd have been by now. We wouldn't have to keep trying.
0: Yeah,
3: that's, I love the way you think that doesn't sound like Morgan Wallen.
2: No, it sounds like him.
3: I can pick that out of a lineup.
2: It is country.

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3: One of the characters that Tom Hanks played famously in three different films was Robert Langdon. The first, based on books, and the first movie was The Da Vinci Code.
4: The Priory of Sion is a myth.
5: Oh, the Dan Brown books.
3: The Dan Brown books. Such good books. It was hard for us to accept Tom Hanks as that character at first, wasn't
5: it? With the long hair, yeah. It was weird.
3: It was different. Okay, so Netflix is doing an 8-hour series based on these books and this storytelling called The Secret of Secrets. Okay, and it's going to be.
5: Oh, that was his. Is that his late? That's his latest book.
3: Yeah, but they're going to turn it into a series for 8 episodes.
5: Oh, cool.
3: The Gilded Age actor star Morgan Spector will play the symbologist here.
5: Okay.
3: Symbologist, did I say that right? So, you know, instead of movies, instead of knocking on Tom Hanks's door, we have a new, you know, main character there, and it's coming to
5: Secrets was a good book too.
3: Okay, and it followed. It's the same character.
5: It's the same stuff.
3: Got it. All right, look for that. We have no date yet, but we'll let you know. Also, this is just beautiful. Some news about Michael J. Fox.
6: Wait a minute, Doc. Are you telling me that you built a time machine?
3: Oh, so sweet.
6: Out of a DeLorean?
3: He will be receiving the Bob Hope Humanitarian Award at the upcoming Emmy Awards in September for the lasting impact he's made, not just on the craft and acting, but Parkinson's disease research and advocacy.
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7: Good morning. 9G slowing down right at 199, getting out toward the Kingston Rhinecliff Bridge. Moving okay this morning over on 9W. Just some stop and go traffic at Fostertown Road in Newburgh. 9 is still completely closed over in Fishkill, getting out toward Clove Road. It's all due to the ongoing flooding issues there. No major issues for you on the quickway as you get out through Chester. That earlier accident cleared. Watch for the ongoing accident investigation in Middletown on 17M out by Maples Lane. 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
11: Here's the Light FM weatherology forecast. Chance of thunderstorms today. Otherwise, cloudy skies with a few peaks of sun. Daytime highs approaching 77. Chance of rain showers tonight. Lows level off around 60. Mainly clear skies develop with fog at times. Daytime highs approaching 82. Tomorrow, mainly clear skies develop with fog in spots early. I'm meteorologist Jennifer Wojcicki. Get weather anytime by using your Light FM app. Currently 65.
12: Good morning, I'm Natalie Migliori with a Light FM News update. Towns and municipalities across the Hudson Valley are assessing damage from yesterday's strong storms. In Dutchess County, Route 9 between Van Wyck Lake Road and Clove Road in the town of East Fishkill was damaged by flooding. And officials say it'll be closed until New York State Department of Transportation can make the repairs. New York Governor Kathy Hochul continues getting feedback from local elected officials and community leaders regarding data centers following a moratorium on new ones being built.
13: In a roundtable discussion on AI-related large-scale data centers, the governor told the group the state will have the strongest framework in America in an effort to protect businesses and New Yorkers.
14: We're not against technology. We're not against innovation. We're not against change. But I want to make sure that this technology works for New Yorkers.
13: Former Lieutenant Governor Bob Duffy was part of the roundtable.
15: Can we use the technology they produce to help our local colleges, universities, schools, and businesses to help power them?
13: Senator Jeremy Cooney recommends forcing companies with data centers to direct money to help homeowners. In New York, I'm Scott Pringle.
12: Both candidates vying to be New York's next governor are expressing confidence with less than 100 days to go until Election Day. It comes as one poll from the New York Post shows Republican candidate Bruce Blakeman within 4 points of incumbent Democrat Governor Kathy Hochul. It's an outlier from several polls that have Hochul leading Blakeman in a head-to-head race by as much as 20 points. There's also a major gap in how much the candidates have managed to fundraise. Hochul's campaign is flush with cash, managing to raise well over $21 million, while Blakeman has raised $6 million.
7: The Powerball jackpot is still going strong after no winners in Wednesday night's drawing. The estimated jackpot has now risen to $707 million. That's a cash value of just over $309 million. The next drawing is Saturday, August 1st. 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
1: When it comes to cleaning house, my house, there's something weird that I have started doing in the last few months. I want to see if anybody else does this one.
2: Okay, Sam.
1: I like to keep my house clean, first of all.
0: And it's just you, right?
1: It's just
0: you
1: me. Know? It's not a typical bachelor pad. It's clean. Bathroom's clean. Kitchen's clean.
2: And guess what? You ever bring a lady over there, that's the first thing she's going to notice. What does this guy actually live like? What's the bathroom like? What, you know, what's out? What's in? What's put away?
1: First thing I have to do is bring a lady over there. But my downfalls are dusting and leaving shoes out. But the thing I've started doing recently is... maybe I need to talk to somebody about this. It's like if I have a pile of towels, or if I leave a bunch of socks in the kit in the bathroom.
2: Yes.
0: Okay.
1: And I'm getting ready to walk out the house. I'll go back and I'll pick it up, because in my head there's always, what if something happens to you today, and this is the first thing people find when they come to the house.
0: A pile of socks in the bathroom?
1: Yeah. Like, you know, I always picture my oldest son Sammy, because he'd probably be the one doing it.
2: You know,
1: it's like he shows up. And it's like, oh, there's a pile of dirty towels here, and there's a this. Gee, Dad was a slob.
2: Well,
1: or, you know what? Leaving a whole bunch of dishes in the sink.
2: Dad took showers and wore socks is actually the takeaway.
0: And I think if I think about what my dad would have thought, my dad would have been, well, you know, I'm not going to be around anyway. Doesn't matter.
1: And that's the other half of it. I'm trying to keep telling myself, don't worry about it. It doesn't matter.
2: I think it's nice that you're thinking that way, and probably very natural and human. However... don't let that get in the way of you living your life.
1: I should be thinking about things going on in this life, not the next life.
0: Do you not have a hamper in your bathroom? You seem like a hamper guy.
1: Yeah, I do. But every now and then, just like with the shoes, I get lazy and just throw socks on the ground.
0: Or
1: I throw
0: towels
2: on the ground. Because you can.
1: Yeah, because
2: we all do.
1: Who's going to be there to tell me to pick them up?
0: Oh, wow. Okay.
1: Not Jody.
0: Yeah.
2: Yeah, I mean, I think it's a nice thought. You probably can't stop it from happening, so whatever. But you need to live in the present, because... there will be a day where you don't go back to that house, and Sammy will be the one to find things.
1: It's not my problem.
0: But he will.
2: It's going to be okay. He's not going to think different thoughts about you because there are towels in a corner.
0: My favorite from Jody on that is, you know, there will still be clothes in the dryer the day that you're no longer on the planet.
1: Yeah.
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1: Okay.
2: And number three, Spider-Man Brand New Day is here.
13: Hi, my name is Peter Parker.
2: In the theaters, getting all the great reviews, but it's also crossing over into Fortnite with a Spidey skin.
1: Yeah.
2: Okay. And then you can also jump over things and shoot the webs out of your hands in Fortnite. Hulk and the Punisher are there as well.
1: Ooh, the Punisher.
2: Yeah. Also, the Spider-Man has a removable mask that reveals Tom Holland's face.
11: You're up to date. Three things to know today.
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1: There is a new donation scam. We touched on it in Three Things to Know the other day, but touching on it is not enough. I want you to be ready and know this. It is sad, first of all. Like, get that out of your system, that it's horrible that this happens.
0: This is a taking advantage of technology scam is what this is.
1: And understand, we all like to give to charities and, you know, causes that are near and dear, but this is a donation scam where a stranger will ask you for a small donation. Let's just say you're walking into a store, you're out on a street corner, and it's like, hey, would you like to give to, you know, the kids? Would you like to give to the firefighters here? And you're like, oh yeah, of course, that means a lot to me. And they're targeting you in these places where you're going in and out, and they're counting on you being distracted. And they have the in-person setup for the, what do you call it, contactless payment. So it's like Apple Pay or Google Pay. They're counting on you being in a hurry and distracted, and you're just gonna, would you give 10, would you give 20? And you're like, oh yeah, that's easy. And you're like, here, ding, because we all tap, ding, so easily and quickly.
2: Yeah, and then you go into the store and
1: then you're
2: about
1: on.
2: It.
1: And the word is, make sure you verify. Look at the screen. Stop. If you're going to donate, stop and really look, because some of the scams are: you think you're donating 10, you're donating 100 or 1,000. Mm. You think you're donating 20, you're donating 200 or 2,000.
0: So you're asking just 1,000. To see the reader before.
1: Yeah, you need to make sure that you're verifying the amount and verifying that it is the legit charity.
0: Seems to me also that it's not just a tap-to-pay phone. If they're doing tap-to-pay, you could have your card out. Same kind of thing.
1: True.
0: Moving too fast.
1: True.
0: But, you know, the thing is, if you're using a credit card and not debit, if it's fraudulent, you'll be able to go back to your bank.
1: Yeah.
0: But still, the hassle and the headache, though.
1: Nobody wants that hassle.
0: Right, yeah, right, exactly. But you're right. Those kinds of scams, the hallmarks of those kind of scams are distraction, stress, and rushing. Exactly. Yeah. Every single time.
1: That's an online thing, too. If you think a sale is, you know, it's only going to be an hour, this is only going to be $20 for an hour, slow down if anybody's trying to pressure you, because that probably is too good to be true. You're never going to get those jeans for $20.
2: You mean like an Amazon Lightning deal?
1: No, those are real, right?
0: Yeah, they are.
1: We just wanted to make you aware of it. It's something to be aware of. It doesn't mean don't do that sort of fundraising.
0: It just means slow down, especially if they're catching you on the way out of the store when you're ready to get home anyway.
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2: Six for $10.
3: Oh.
2: It's in the bakery section, not in the food.
0: See, that's what I said. Six.
3: Yeah.
2: Well, that means more for you to eat.
0: Yeah.
2: Today is National Cheesecake Day, and the folks at the Cheesecake Factory have a deal for you, 50% off all slices.
3: Oh.
2: Well, and the deal is only on slices. 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
3: Got it. 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
2: If you get your slices, 30 different flavors to choose from.
3: Ooh.
2: Get yours there. Panda Express, they're getting spicy on us. Earlier this summer, they added spicy orange chicken, which it's like one of those limited time only things, so you may still find it at yours.
3: Mm-hmm.
2: But they're also adding Typhoon Chili Shrimp. That sounds hot.
3: Probably
2: spicy
3: too hot for you.
2: Spicy chili sauce topped with crunchy garlic pieces.
0: Yeah, I don't understand why everything has to be hot. I just don't understand.
3: Spice is fantastic.
0: But too much is not. Too much it takes away.
2: I think we've entered the pain.
0: Yes.
2: You know, everything has to burn.
0: Yeah.
3: No, there are mild options for you guys.
2: Okay.
3: No worries.
2: Here's a pizza deal that I've already signed up for this one too, so just so you know, you're going against me. Red Baron Pizza, they're celebrating 50 years this year, so they're giving away pizzas, the new pizza they created called the Supreme Pizza.
3: Mm-hmm.
2: You can only win these online. They're putting, for the 50 years they've been in business, 50 different toppings on a pizza.
3: Aww.
2: On one pizza.
3: Mm-hmm.
0: How?
2: So, I don't know.
3: They
2: can only do one of each thing.
3: Tiny little things and a heavy enough crust to hold it.
2: You can go to the Red Baron site, redbaron.com, and get signed up by next Tuesday for your chance to win a 50-topping pizza.
0: Cool.
3: But Sam's already there.
2: Mm-hmm.
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morning and welcome to Thursday. It's Courtland. We are so close to the weekend. Just hang in there a little bit longer. It's going to be here before you know it. Let's get things going with Madonna. It's Papa Don't Preach.

National Cheesecake Day. You want to know a secret that people get really mad about? I actually don't like cheesecake. Like, at all.

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1: There are so many beautiful scenic drives that we could take right here in the Hudson Valley. Hey, it's Allison Kay. We can see farmland, nature spots, and some of my favorite scenic drives in the Hudson Valley include Reservoir Road off the Ashokan Reservoir in Ulster County. I also love seeing the Shawangunk Mountains and stopping by a scenic bypass within the Ulster County area as well. And if you really want to see a beautiful scenic drive, there's the Upper Delaware Scenic Byway.

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0: Speedwagon with Can't Fight This Feeling. Hey, it's Cortland. You know, I believe it was just yesterday that I talked about a new show on Hulu that I was considering watching. It's called Furious. It stars Emmy Rossum from Shameless. She, of course, played Fiona. And I said, hey, I'm kind of interested in seeing this show. Has anybody watched it? And a few people said, yeah, I watched it and it's really good. So guess what I did last night? I watched it. And it's really good. The first three episodes are out now. It is about a female detective trying to catch a female serial killer. And it is so addicting. Oh my gosh, I cannot sing its praises enough. There's only three episodes out right now, which means that now we all have to wait for a whole week in between episodes. I absolutely hate that, but man, what a fantastic show. It's called Furious on Hulu if you want to check it out.
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11: Here's the Light FM weatherology forecast. Chance of thunderstorms today, otherwise cloudy skies with a few peaks of sun. Daytime high is approaching 77. Chance of rain showers tonight, lows level off around 60. Mainly clear skies develop with fog at times. Daytime high is approaching 82. Tomorrow, mainly clear skies develop with fog in spots early. I'm meteorologist Jennifer Wojcicki. Get weather anytime by using your Light FM app. Right now, it's 67 degrees.
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got a few celebrities who are celebrating birthdays today. Happy birthday to Phoebe from Friends, Lisa Kudrow. We've also got Kate Bush, Christopher Nolan, Terry Crews, and Arnold Schwarzenegger. Can you believe that he's 79 years old today? It's in sync with this, I promise you.

0: one of those songs that it's just impossible not to dance to. 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

0: Tom Petty with Free Fallin'. Hey there, it's Cortland. All right, is it just me, or does it feel like every time you have a little bit of money saved up, something goes wrong? Right now, it's my car. 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
18: Here's the Light FM weatherology forecast. Chance of thunderstorms today, otherwise cloudy skies with a few peaks of sun. Daytime highs approaching 77. Chance of rain showers tonight, lows level off around 60. Mainly clear skies develop with fog at times. Daytime highs approaching 82. Tomorrow, mainly clear skies develop with fog in spots early. I'm meteorologist Jennifer Wojcicki. Get weather anytime by using your Light FM app. Currently, it's 68 degrees.
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It all kicks off with the return of a new season of Dancing with the Stars. The two-episode premieres on September 15th. Abbott Elementary, my favorite, comes back on October 7th. And Grey's Anatomy fans, the new season will be out beginning October 15th.

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cable guy made headlines last week when he was hospitalized. It turns out he had appendicitis, and he was released on Saturday and is doing much better.

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0: with your best shot. That's Pat Benatar. Hey there, it's Courtland. You know, this might be the weirdest story that I've seen all week, but hey, whatever works. A new study was done, and they took 23 men and had them go work out. During their workout, they had to smell three different things: water, milk chocolate, and dark chocolate. And you know what? They found out that there was a boost of motivation that came from the smell of dark chocolate. They say there were 18 more reps on average when there was a smell of chocolate in the air compared to just water. And milk chocolate helped a little bit too, with about 9 extra reps on average. So if you see me at the gym and I'm pulling out a candy bar and I'm sniffing it, just mind your own business, okay? I'm trying to get motivated.
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7: Here's the Light FM weatherology forecast. Chance for storms this afternoon. Otherwise, cloudy skies with a few peaks of sun. Highs level off around 77. Chance of rain showers tonight. Lows dip down to about 60. Mainly clear skies develop with fog at times. Becoming mainly sunny with fog and spots early. Tomorrow, daytime highs approaching 82. I'm meteorologist Jennifer Wojcicki. Get weather anytime by using your Light FM app. Right now, 69.
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movie Air Bud, it was that golden retriever who played basketball. Very wholesome, right? Well, Air Bud is about to make a comeback. 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

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We'll never schedule a meeting that could have been an email, but we will play lots of feel-good variety for your workday on 94.3 Light FM.

House also announced their fall slate of TV shows this week. And their two big ones, Marshals and Tracker, will debut for new seasons on October 4th.

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1: The latest from Taylor Swift, I Knew It, I Knew You. Where do you think Taylor and Travis are right now in the midst of their three-week-long honeymoon? Probably somewhere that us non-rich people have never heard of.

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1: There are so many beautiful scenic drives that we could take right here in the Hudson Valley. Hey, it's Allison Kay. We can see farmland, nature spots, and some of my favorite scenic drives in the Hudson Valley include Reservoir Road of the Ashokan Reservoir in Ulster County. I also love seeing the Shawangunk Mountains and stopping by a scenic bypass within the Ulster County area as well. And if you really want to see a beautiful scenic drive, there's the Upper Delaware Scenic Byway, also known as Route 97, Hawk's Nest. And that's in the Orange County area. Be sure to take a back road and have fun on these drives in the Hudson Valley this summer.
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0: before you go, it's Wham. Hey, Cortland here with you on your Thursday afternoon. What are your plans for the end of the summer? 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
18: Here's the Light FM weatherology forecast. Chance for storms this afternoon. Otherwise, cloudy skies with a few peaks of sun. Highs level off around 77. Chance of rain showers tonight. Lows dip down to about 60. Mainly clear skies develop with fog at times. Becoming mainly sunny with fog in spots early. Tomorrow, daytime highs approaching 82. I'm meteorologist Jennifer Wojcicki. Get weather anytime by using your Light FM app. Currently 70.
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the Stephen King book, Carrie, is being turned into a TV show for Amazon. 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
1: I think it's pretty fun that this Hudson Valley music venue is offering a behind-the-scenes tour. Hey, it's Allison Kay, and I'm talking about Bethel Woods. 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

0: Houston, it's How Will I Know. Hey there, it's Cortland. Well, the pirateers be pirating. Did you see that a couple of different versions of the Odyssey have leaked in full on social media over the past couple of weeks? I guess there was a really low-res version that was viewed tens of thousands of times, and a very, very good quality version that was leaked that was viewed millions of times before it was taken down. Now, despite all of this, it is still absolutely dominating at the box office. It's earned over $640 million so far, and they project that it's going to cross the billion-dollar mark very, very soon.
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16: Here's the Light FM weatherology forecast. Chance for storms this afternoon. Otherwise, cloudy skies with a few peaks of sun. Highs level off around 77. Chance of rain showers tonight. Lows dip down to about 60. Mainly clear skies develop with fog at times. Becoming mainly sunny with fog in spots early. Tomorrow, daytime highs approaching 82. I'm meteorologist Jennifer Wojcicki. Get weather anytime by using your Light FM app. Currently, 73.
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Hey, it is Jessica on the radio. Thank you so much for hanging out today. Have you ever had a moment where somebody's talking about an idea or a concept and inside you're like, that's impossible. Do you even know my life? There's no way that that's happening. Well, our office is doing something and I had that moment. I'll share what it was next.

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1: They say the holy water's watered down, and this town's lost its faith. Our colors will fade eventually, so if our time is running out, day after day, we'll make the mundane a masterpiece. 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

0: my office every month, we have a new word that we focus on. 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
1: I was told once when my kids were little that balance for a mom is a myth.

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0: Hey, it is Jessica on the radio, and I haven't talked about this in a while, so if you are newer to listening to me, this might be the first time you've heard about it. But my sister, when she was 10 years old, she was diagnosed with cancer, and she lost her battle when she was 12, but she was a wish kid. She was granted a wish from the Make-A-Wish Foundation, and ever since then, so thankful for everybody who donates and sacrifices their time, their resources to make those wishes happen for those kids. And I just read this, and if you know Mr. Beast, maybe you've got a teenager at home. But he just granted wishes for 100 kids, and he teamed up with The Rock, LeBron James, Stay Kids, even Disney, and helped make these wishes happen for these kids. These are going to be memories those families will never forget. So to everybody who helps with that, thank you.
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31: Here's the Light FM weatherology forecast. Chance for storms this afternoon. Otherwise, cloudy skies with a few peaks of sun. Highs level off around 77. Chance of rain showers tonight. Lows dip down to about 60. Mainly clear skies develop with fog at times. Becoming mainly sunny with fog in spots early. Tomorrow, daytime highs approaching 82. I'm meteorologist Jennifer Wojcicki. Get weather anytime by using your Light FM app. Right now, 76.
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Spider-Man comes out this week, and I doubt it's going to happen. Like, what happened to Odyssey? Yeah, did you hear that got leaked to social media, and it was watched 50,000 times before it got pulled?

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1: There are so many beautiful scenic drives that we could take right here in the Hudson Valley. Hey, it's Allison Kay. We can see farmland, nature spots, and some of my favorite scenic drives in the Hudson Valley include Reservoir Road off the Ashokan Reservoir in Ulster County. I also love seeing the Shawangunk Mountains and stopping by a scenic bypass within the Ulster County area as well. And if you really want to see a beautiful scenic drive, there's the Upper Delaware Scenic Byway, also known as Route 97, Hawk's Nest. And that's in the Orange County area. Be sure to take a back road and have fun on these drives in the Hudson Valley this summer.
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2: 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It's Light FM's Dress Saver Traffic.
3: Route 9 still washed out in Fishkill. You've got no access there between Van Wyck Lake Road and Clove Road. Storm damage from Tuesday. You want to stick with the Taconic heading through the area. Looking good at the Newbrook Beacon Bridge.

0: getting into Orange County. You pick up some company on 84 westbound, approaching the thruway in Newburgh. Better ride on the thruway northbound. Crash picked up about 7 miles before exit 18 for 299 in New Paltz. Back up to speed heading into Plattekill. No delays as you move into Dutchess County at the Mid-Hudson and Kingston-Rhinecliff bridges. 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
2: 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Yeah, Stephanie, thank you so much for being part of the show. 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
1: Still washed out on Route 9 in Fishkill. Storm damage between Van Wyck Lake Road and Clove Road. No access there in either direction. Taconic going to be your best alternate through the area, but we've got an issue on the Taconic northbound. Crash slowing you down about 2 miles after 301. You're packed heading into Hopewell Junction. 84 westbound, just a little bit busy approaching the thruway in Newburg. Stop and go on the approach at the Mid-Hudson Bridge heading into Dutchess. Sluggish at the Kingston Rhinecliff heading in that direction. 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What's better than grabbing a Blizzard treat? How's about snagging a second one for just 99 cents with the Blizzard Double Flip deal? 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
5: Here's the Light FM weatherology forecast. Mainly clear with fog tonight with a chance of thunderstorms. Lows around 59. Mainly clear skies with fog and spots early tomorrow. Daytime highs approaching 82. Mainly clear tomorrow night. Lows level off around 62. Mid-80s Saturday, upper 70s Sunday with storms likely. I'm meteorologist Jennifer Wojcicki. Get weather anytime by using your Light FM app. Right now, 75.
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1: There are many reasons why I would want to be a kid today, except this. 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

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Well, what is the number one state in the U.S. for healthcare? 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
1: I think it's pretty fun that this Hudson Valley music venue is offering a behind-the-scenes tour. Hey, it's Allison Kay, and I'm talking about Bethel Woods. 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
3: Still have this crash on 84 eastbound off to the shoulder over by 747 in Rock Tavern. A bit heavy there heading towards Stewart Airport and the thruway in Newburgh. Westbound side 84, a bit busy between 9W and the thruway. Thruway looking good, both up and down, approaching 299 in New Paltz. A little bit slow on the approach at the Mid-Hudson Bridge heading into Dutchess County. Stop and go at the Kingston-Rhinecliff heading in that direction. Route 9 washed out with storm damage in Fishkill. You've got no access between Van Wyck Lake Road and Clove Road. Taconic, your best alternate through the area. 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

The big Q today, what is the number one state for the best health care? We all are getting a little bit older every single day, and maybe this isn't even a thought for you yet, but in our house, health care is a vital thing for us. We had over $1 million in claims last year. I don't even know how many surgeries my husband had. I lost track. But health care is huge. He needs it. He is fighting different chronic illnesses, and it's just part of our life. So healthcare, being in a spot that has great health.

0: healthcare is kind of a big deal for us. Well, this state was rated the number one because of these issues. Number one for outcomes, number two for cost, and it also has the lowest average monthly insurance premiums. That state, in case you need to know, it is New Hampshire.
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21: Still have this crash on 84 eastbound off to the shoulder over by 747 in Rock Tavern. A bit heavy there heading towards Stewart Airport and the thruway in Newburgh. Westbound said 84, a bit busy between 9W and the thruway. Thruway looking good, both up and down, approaching 299 in New Paltz. A little bit slow on the approach at the Mid-Hudson Bridge heading into Dutchess County. Stop and go at the Kingston-Rhinecliff heading in that direction. Route 9 washed out with storm damage in Fishkill. You've got no access between Van Wyck Lake Road and Clove Road. Taconic, your best alternate through the area. 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
25: Here's the Light FM weatherology forecast. Mainly clear with fog tonight with a chance of thunderstorms. Lows around 59. Mainly clear skies with fog and spots early tomorrow. Daytime highs approaching 82. Mainly clear tomorrow night. Lows level off around 62. Mid-80s Saturday, upper 70s Sunday with storms likely. I'm meteorologist Jennifer Wojcicki. Get weather anytime by using your Light FM app. Currently, it's 74 degrees.
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I'm going to share the top five coming up in three songs.

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is wanting a little clarification on how I clean my sink. 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Kitchen sink is number two on the list. Number five, this is gross, coffee reservoir. 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
2: No relief on 84 eastbound. Still have this crash over by 747 in Rock Tavern. Police and ambulance on the scene now taking out the right lane. Bumper to bumper ride heading towards Stewart Airport for about 2 miles. Thruway nice and quiet on the northbound side. Free and clear heading through Plattekill and Rosendale. Looking good getting into Dutchess County at the Mid-Hudson and Kingston-Rhinecliff bridges. Still closed on Route 9 in Fishkill. Storm damage between Van Wyck Lake Road and Clove Road. Taconic going to be your best alternate through the area. 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

0: is shocking to a lot of us, including myself. The bathroom, that is not the filthiest area in your house. In fact, there was a whole study done by NSF International Household Germ Study, and they had volunteers who went and tested different items that were suggested to be dirtier than a toilet seat. But what they found was maybe the toilet seat was a little cleaner. Number one item that is actually the dirtiest in your home is a dish sponge. So if that is sitting in your kitchen, maybe throw it away. But there's another item on the list that I think a lot of us use all the time and we don't always think twice about it. That is your cutting boards. If you have not thoroughly washed, bleached, if you can see items on your cutting board, like the scrapes, might be time for a new one.
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12: No relief on 84 eastbound. Still have this crash over by 747 in Rock Tavern. Police and ambulance on the scene, now taking out the right lane. Bumper-to-bumper ride heading towards Stewart Airport for about 2 miles. Thruway nice and quiet on the northbound side. Free and clear heading through Plattekill and Rosendale. Looking good getting into Dutchess County at the Mid-Hudson and Kingston-Rhinecliff bridges. Still closed on Route 9 in Fishkill. Storm damage between Van Wyck Lake Road and Clove Road. Taconic going to be your best alternate through the area. 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
16: Here's the Light FM weatherology forecast. Mainly clear with fog tonight with a chance of thunderstorms. Lows around 59. Mainly clear skies with fog and spots early tomorrow. Daytime highs approaching 82. Mainly clear tomorrow night. Lows level off around 62. Mid-80s Saturday, upper 70s Sunday with storms likely. I'm meteorologist Jennifer Wojcicki. Get weather anytime by using your Light FM app. Right now, it's 75 degrees.
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0: moving you forward in your life one piece of intelligence at a time. It's the Intelligence for Your Life program. My name is John Tesh, and my body's a bit weird. I don't ever get bit by mosquitoes. We're not sure what that is. It's what scientists say. I'm lucky. Scientists say some foods do make us more likely to be bitten by mosquitoes. And here's some of the highlights according to the journal Chemical Senses. First, salty foods, including French fries and potato chips and peanuts. It turns out that sodium increases the amount of lactic acid released in your sweat. And lactic acid is a top mosquito magnet. Same goes for pickles, by the way, or any fermented food, including sauerkraut, yogurt, kombucha, and cheese. The fermentation process actually creates higher levels of lactic acid in food, so mosquitoes will be drawn to you and to the food you're eating. And another bug bite magnet happens to be alcohol. Whether you prefer beer or cocktails, they contain carbs that will ultimately be processed as sugar. Mosquitoes love sugar. In fact, researchers say if insects can't satisfy their sweet tooth on the rim of your glass, they'll go after the sweet scent of sugar coming from your breath.
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0: And just ahead, we have the simple antidote to stress and anxiety. 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

0: Did you know the research tells us 1 in 3 of us will experience an anxiety disorder during our lifetime? What is the antidote? Is there one? According to multiple new studies now, the solution boils down to just being kind to others. That's it. And it turns out the kinder you are, the better you're going to feel. This comes from a study from Ohio State. They conducted a head-to-head test of proven anti-anxiety methods. Study subjects were asked to do 1 of 3 things a few times a week: perform small acts of kindness, plan an enjoyable social activity, or journal about their anxious thoughts. It turns out kindness was most effective by far. It lowered anxiety almost as much as taking anti-anxiety medications, because doing anything that makes others feel good makes us feel good too. It's that simple, and it's known as mirroring. And according to the journal NeuroImage, starting from when we're babies, research has found that mirroring others' emotions is how we bond socially. The more socially connected we feel, the less anxious we tend to be, and that's a fact. And the journal Frontiers in Psychology calls kindness a, quote, pro-social behavior that almost always inspires others to be kind as well. So if you're among the 1 in 3 North Americans who experiences anxiety, the antidote is clearly kindness.
1: Intelligence for your life.
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Now, you don't like this. If you're debating whether or not to accept a new job or sign a lease or something important like that, I want you to tackle the decision before noon. A study published in the journal Cognition found that online chess players, for example, they made slower but more accurate moves, meaning they made good decisions, in the morning before noon.

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0: Jim, I know you and I both read a lot of these journals. And so the headline of this journal about pets and relationships, et cetera, the headline is something that I think you can comment on, but I don't see how it works. So the study found having pets will cut down on family arguments. How does that work? What's the mechanics of
1: this? I mean, one, it's a shared task, right? So you have a shared task that always, we know that that helps breed intimacy. It's why sitting on the same side of the restaurant booth or walking in the same direction can cut down on marital strife. When you are facing the same direction, you're doing something together, it is helpful. If you garden together, it's good for you. So just the idea of a shared task. The other thing is, a lot of people are really sensitive about their dogs, which means there are a lot of couples right now who really want to yell at each other, but they don't want, let's not do it in front of the dog. Let's not do it. Beatrice the cat is going to be really mad. Princess Donut's going to yell at us.
0: Cats don't care.
1: But the cat owners care, though. Princess Donut is internalizing the strife.
0: Where did you get Princess Donut?
1: Dungeon Crawler Carl. It's a book series. She's a talking cat. Anyway.
0: I should have known.
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0: You know us, we're always saying the best way to protect yourself against skin cancer is to wear sunscreen, of course. But did you know there's an easy way to get even more protection from our sunscreen? It's not about increasing the SPF. Instead, simply apply your sun protection about half an hour before you go outside. This is according to researchers now at the Skin Cancer Foundation. They say most sunscreens need at least 20 minutes to properly bind to your skin and fully protect you from harmful UV rays. So if you go outside anytime before that, your sunscreen will automatically be a whopping 25% less effective. Researchers say sunscreen works best when it's smoothed on, not rubbed in, so you get a more consistent layer of protection.
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0: All right, my friends, before you see a sleep specialist, before you buy a CPAP machine, before you make your partner sleep on the couch because their snoring is driving you nuts, try this. I'm doing this. The scent of vanilla. According to the European Bioinformatics Institute, the scent of vanilla is so soothing, it will reduce snoring by a full 45% because it calms the autonomic nervous system, which helps regulate functions like our heartbeat and breathing. And when the olfactory nerve in the nose detects vanilla, it signals the brain to relax an overactive respiratory system. That helps quiet snoring and helps people breathe and sleep better all night. It works on infants, too. According to Dr. Rachel Herz, a world-renowned expert on the psychological science of smell, a mother's breast milk and baby formula both have strong vanilla fragrance compounds. So from birth, we associate the scent with calm and comfort. And you can use a vanilla-scented lotion before bed or a diffuser in the bedroom to help reduce snoring.
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7: chance of thunderstorms with fog and spots tonight. Otherwise, mainly clear skies. Lows level off around 59. Daytime highs approaching 82. And foggy early tomorrow, mainly sunny. Tomorrow night, lows around 62. Partly cloudy skies Saturday with highs in the mid-80s. Chance for storms Sunday. I'm meteorologist Jennifer Wojcicki. Get weather anytime by using your Light FM app. Right now, it's 74 degrees.
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